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and you. That's approximately 25 more minutes with you inside your Sunday resets. Yeah? We're getting ready for England game that's coming up shortly. This is Mexico. Yeah. Hopefully I should get home in time to see the game. I realize I don't know if it's a delay because I know the game was supposed to start at 8. 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And I'm going to get home in time to see the game. All right, beautiful people. 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

0: 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God's Fair Life.
1: Hey, DJ.
0: Hey, Tyrone. I'll be back in the building, God's Fair Life, in the morning, 9 to noon, on a mid-morning link-up show. Until, it was definitely a pleasure being in your company for the last 4 hours. Hope you enjoyed mine.

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1: Willing to do everything for that person.
0: Okay. Everything like what? Explain. Let him talk. Come on. If I asked him to talk about a fancy car, he'd be right on point. But we want to talk about love. You can do it. What do you think?

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0: 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I know it happened. She lost it Thursday night. 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
1: B, what are you talking about?
0: Don't ask me what I'm talking about.
1: Who tell you that?
0: You want to tell your father and them that she's pregnant?

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0: 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Boy, you have some boy to put in nothing at all, expect to be the best.
1: We're gonna show them why we reign among the greatest. Champ, you started.
0: Take them to school. Show them.
1: And yeah, why don't put them forward?
0: I know some of them feel like I'm even starting. Started right now.
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0: 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I am Chester Sambrano with headline news on CNC3 and the TBC Radio Network. Adin Batiste, a 16-year-old 4-3 student of Moruga Secondary School, is dead. This after a stolen car in which he was a passenger crashed into a lamppost near his grandmother's home in Moruga on Sunday morning. His death comes just days after 15-year-old Idris Hossein also died in an accident on the highway after he took his father's motorcycle for a joyride without permission. Adin's mother, Dana Molino, was too distraught to speak, having lost her only child. Adin's aunt says her sister is inconsolable.
1: My sister is supposed to eat every day because that is the only child she have. And them share that love, them share that bond together. We grow in love, we grow in peace, we people have peace. They can ask anybody around this community.
0: Prime Minister Kamla Pasabi Sessa departed Trinidad and Tobago for the 51st CARICOM Heads of Government meeting in St. Lucia alongside three government ministers. During her absence, Works and Infrastructure Minister Julian John will act as Prime Minister. The summit marks the first under the chairmanship of St. Lucia's Prime Minister, Philippe Jean-Pierre, who takes over from St. Kitts and Nevis Prime Minister, Terence Drew. To some other news, a 23-year-old Venezuelan man was shot dead and another man wounded outside a bar in Pinal early on Sunday morning, just meters away from the Pinal police station. Police say officers on duty heard gunshots around 2:25 a.m. and rushed to Clark Street, where they found Rafael Kotua Alexander lying with fatal gunshot wounds near Sips and Chill Bar. The second victim, 32-year-old Thomas Willis, was shot in his thigh and was taken to the Superior Health Facility for treatment. Police believe the killing may be drug-related. Investigations are continuing. One resident says he is concerned that the killing happened so close to the police station and said he is wary of the crime situation.
2: It's obvious, you must worry about it. It's obvious. You know, but you can't stop it.
0: Internationally, U.S. President Donald Trump and Israeli Prime Minister Benjamin Netanyahu could meet in Washington as early as next Monday, according to an Israeli source familiar with the matter. The two leaders have not met in person since before the war with Iran. If the meeting goes ahead, Trump and Netanyahu are expected to discuss the next steps in the ongoing conflict, as well as a proposed new security agreement between Israel and the United States. The current deal provides Israel with nearly $4 billion annually and is set to expire in 2028. In a recent interview with Axios, President Trump also referred to Netanyahu, saying he knows who the boss is. Well, stay tuned for another news update at the top of the hour and for comprehensive coverage in our midday newscast and major newscast at 7 p.m. on CNC3.

Brazil went home. In a rima, so people say, George, who you're back in? Not a bag wagoness. A bag wagoness. A back in Soca Warriors.

0: 19 minutes after 6 o'clock on a beautiful Monday, July 6th. Good morning, good morning, good morning, TNT.
1: Morning,
0: good morning
1: July.
0: To the Vibe CT 105 FM listeners. Good morning to you, Big Daddy George.
1: How are you this rainy Monday morning?
0: Boy, this is where that is, your man.
1: Gosh, but still, man?
0: Say your prayers.
1: Oh.
0: Yes, okay, stay home and say your prayers, all right?
1: Yeah, boy, it's real rain, boy. It's sad, yes. Well, I come from the west, and it's starting to flood already.
0: It's starting to flood.
1: Yeah, so I don't know what the east look like, but I could well imagine.
0: Yeah, boy, you know, it's good that the traffic was flowing.
1: Oh, very good.
0: You know, it was flowing, you know, but at a slower pace than usual.
1: Yeah, well, I just want drivers to be careful, because when you're coming down, you're driving. So me, I was a bit behind time. So I'm driving a little fast.
0: Mm-hmm.
1: Not over the speed limit, but a little fast for a rainy.
0: Mm-hmm.
1: And didn't see the puddle of water. When you hit that water, your car started to do what it do.
0: Mm-hmm.
1: You have control. So Trinidad and Tobago guys, you all be very careful coming down the road, because if it was dark, you're not seeing that flood.
0: Yep.
1: You know what I mean?
0: Yep.
1: You gotta be careful.
0: Yeah, man. So, TNT, you can let us know how your weekend was. All right?
1: No, let's forget the weekend.
0: 388-1051.
1: Let's forget the weekend.
0: Come on. Nothing's wrong. It's a part of the game. You win some.
1: That's not a part of my game, though. That hurt me.
0: And
1: you, they wasn't making it because you were there playing, but still, it hurt me. But.
0: Nah, man, you had to expect. You have was expected.
1: No, not
0: because
1: not what,
0: all when, Brazilian fans shared that same sentiment. There's like, yo, my team now, boy. We are looking so good, isn't
1: it? Yeah.
0: You know? Yesterday.
1: But Haaland played a good game.
0: Yeah, indeed.
1: No, he played a good game.
0: Yes.
1: Again, I'm back in Soccer Warriors.
0: Yeah. All right? England supporters.
1: They did well. You know? England did well.
0: Yeah.
1: I was doubting that so much, because Mexico's a big team. Mexico.
0: Mm-hmm.
1: The dark horse for me is Mexico and Colombia.
0: I don't have them as dark horses. They have been producing great football.
1: The nice thing with Mexico that they don't have to fly nowhere.
0: Just walk home.
1: But it was a good game.
0: One of the players and him, his wife will call, hey, and tell him, hey, bring two empanada or something. I can't see there. You know, when you're coming home now.
1: Rico suave, contra la cosa. While you're walking home.
0: Ah, boy. Hey, guys, remember this July and August, Vibe City 105 FM is bringing you holidays. 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All right, good morning to my brother Ken Simmons, wherever you are, sir. Yes, ladies and gentlemen, I'm going to be with you all for a couple days until Wednesday, I believe, George.
1: Yeah.
0: All right, yeah, so I'm going to be here. Good morning to all
1: the up at this hour.
0: Sorry?
1: I know you said a pretty cream 3 times a day, but I don't think it's this early.
0: What cream?
1: Oh, you asked.
0: Oh, you just wake up and. Oh, okay,
1: yeah,
0: all right,
1: yeah, yeah.
0: All right, nice. 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

0: 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Yes, so guys, 25 minutes now after 6 o'clock.
1: Mm-hmm. So I was having breakfast Saturday morning.
0: Uh-huh.
1: And I overheard some minister and some of his friends talking. I was seated in front, but I was marking. And they're saying one of the solutions for the crime is a call for the curfew in the hot areas. The hot spots, as they say.
0: A curfew in the hot spots.
1: Yeah.
0: All right. So when we talking about hot spots, I mean, we live in Trinidad and Tobago, and there are places that we wouldn't go. We wouldn't go by ourselves, really.
1: Correct.
0: Nice. We are doing that.
1: No. Yeah. The guys who are here walking there, yeah. No.
0: All right.
1: Well, those are considered, for me, hot spots.
0: Hot spots.
1: The places I'm not going. Mm-hmm. I'm not going.
0: So they think that the solution is to implement a curfew.
1: Well, as his words were, he thinks it's a good start towards the solution.
0: Towards the solution.
1: So the way they were speaking, I don't think that's the ultimate solution, but it's a way forward of showing the criminals.
0: Mm-hmm.
1: Pardon, we come in. This is the first step, but we come in.
0: They come in. All right. Well,
1: I don't think it's a bad idea once you don't abuse what the hotspots are.
0: Well, you see, and is it that somebody could determine that where you live is a hotspot, and your street is a hotspot?
1: No, right. But make no mistake, they know where this hotspot. You and I sign up here, we know where the hotspots are.
0: But this is what I'm saying.
1: And they know where the hotspots are. So innocent people gonna be taking advantage of.
0: And that's something very serious.
1: Correct, but that is what they call... Let's call them casualties of war.
0: Casualties of war.
1: So you live in, let's say you live in Charles Street.
0: Mm-hmm.
1: And have a drug man there.
0: Mm-hmm.
1: If they raid your house, because you live in one house away from him, in my mind, you're looking for that. Because you never went and report, hey, this fella selling drugs here.
0: Huh.
1: So if you're not a solution, you're part of the problem.
0: Part of the problem. Boy, oh boy. Well, let's ask the nation this morning, guys. You can tell us if it is that you would be in support
1: of zonal, you call it?
0: Zonal curfews. All right. Yeah. Let us know what you think. 388-1051, that's the WhatsApp, of course. You'll be able to place a call, 623-5105 or 624-7729. We want to hear from you when we come back. All right? Keep it up.
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Yes, guys, remember this July and August, Vibe City 105 FM is bringing you holidays. Get ready for Vibecation, Parang on the road. Well, Parang the road, rather. Football on the road, cricket on the ball, and the hottest vibe events all season long. 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

0: on a beautiful Monday.
1: So, can't stop using blue waters.
0: Yeah. I'm not sure what brand is being used, but yeah.
1: What brand being used don't matter. Why would you stop blue water? Because the owner in jail? Is that a government

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1: Oh, because but, you don't have the time. You don't have the time to prepare a meal and whatnot. So they
0: car cook. You stand up there in Independence Square and watching people going and coming around and tell me which one of them look like they are a stove and thing.
1: Nah, man, nah. Don't do the people that, George. Nah. Don't do that.
0: For all the different reasons for people who get married and I suppose they start a coma, whatever, mm-hmm. It does not equal to 47.7% of sales down.
1: Mm-hmm.
0: It shows that we're in some trouble. It shows sure that there's no that money running down here for us.
1: Eh.
0: There's no money.
1: You're sure is that it's not that people just choosing to cut back? Maybe they decided
0: not 47.7%.
1: You're sure?
0: Yeah.
1: So we in trouble.
0: We in trouble.
1: Oh Lord.
0: Trinidad and Tobago, we in trouble. When the how should I say this street man? Because it is the most not affordable, but the most what's the word? It is easy.
1: Mm-hmm.
0: Convenient is the word. It's the most convenient you could get.
1: Like you could get.
0: You pass and you pick it up and you go your way.
1: Yeah, quick
0: and it tastes good and whatever.
1: Mm-hmm.
0: But when that is done, it's because you don't have that, how much about one of them costs a mm-hmm. box. You don't have that in your pocket no more.
1: You see, I could tell that you don't really buy because you don't know.
0: No, I'm not a big. No, I'm
1: so
0: not
1: you
0: a
1: see,
0: big.
1: I was saying it probably does.
0: Nobody never did.
1: Mm.
0: So I'm not part
1: so
0: of the 47.7.
1: No, okay, not a part. All right.
0: Yeah, you know all what right. I mean. But that's frightening for me. That tells me.
1: I mean, when you look at a lot of things that you would look at, and you would realize that times have changed. You know, on the political landscape.
0: Right, but what my fright is, what make us change? Was it what changed us?
1: I don't know.
0: 47.7 people then decided to be healthy and that we eat lettuce. No.
1: Well, you know, a lot of things changed.
0: No money, partner. That's what it is.
1: Right. So
0: no
1: a lot of people lost their jobs. You know, certain things are suspended for financial review and all these different things.
0: Methanex, you know? They say make clothes. That's your cash cow.
1: Hmm.
0: So we're in a lot more trouble than we think.
1: I think I saw something where Nestle even having some considerations as well.
0: Serious.
1: Yeah. So
0: they're here since I born, I come and I seen them there.
1: You know, long I say nice and sweet man.
0: Yeah, boy.
1: Yeah, because of the sweet man from Nestle, yeah boy. I tell you. Been here very long. Very, very long.
0: I don't understand. And just like the previous government, it don't look like they have any idea what to do.
1: Well, boy, I thought that. I don't know. How could you say that you possess something knowingly that you don't have it?
0: Well, because it's like other radio stations who say that they're number one.
1: And
0: but then they're number one in how much ads they play.
1: Mm-hmm.
0: Or it doesn't say the number one listenership.
1: Mm-hmm.
0: So when you listen well and you hear them say number one, you have to know number one. I know that Mixed Nuts is the number
1: one. It's the number one.
0: All other morning shows are number two.
1: Indeed.
0: Yeah,
1: indeed, I mean. Indeed. Let me just check in with the message board really, really quick. Good morning to all of you.
2: Hey, blessed morning, Joy. Eugene, have a blessed and wonderful day, man. The people on the nation roadways, please be safe and go inside the way. Have a blessed and wonderful day, everybody.
1: Good morning to your best man, Trudy and Anthony Roberts. All right, saying good morning.
0: Morning, Karen and wife.
1: Karen
0: Moses and Christine and Florence and all of them.
1: Good morning to Debbie, wishing us a blessed day.
0: Debbie.
1: Good morning, Mary.
3: Good morning, George, to you and your family. Under this rainy day.
0: Your woman.
3: J. White, good morning.
1: Good morning.
3: Be careful today on that road. Just be careful. J. White, be careful. All the ladies, all the men who driving on this road, please be careful. J. White, boy, I can't beg again. I can't beg you to come home by me and dance with me.
0: You see?
3: And I'm begging you again.
0: You see?
3: Say, they know I love you.
0: Send a location.
1: Send the location. What do you mean?
0: Merry girl.
1: Oh, yes.
4: Morning, guys. This is the man checking in. I'll back and check in since Thursday because you were going, I was real.

0: Gentlemen and women, please take your time on the road.
1: Correct.
0: It's very well. Take your time on the black carpet. George, I'll call you later.
1: Nice.
2: Aye, aye, aye. That is it. That is it.
3: Yeah. Morning, George and Jay Wise.
4: Good morning.
3: Well, to tell you the truth, let me make it short. My mother don't have luck with police. We have enough of them in the family, but we have people around here. When you call to make reports, the police just tell them who made the reports, because at a time, five bodies would have been coming out of my mother's house because a fella assumed that she called the police, and when he come out, he light the house on fire.
1: What?
2: Oh my, oh my. You know,
1: I mean, I'm not saying to be stupid, but I remember on my street, Leobas Avenue, is years ago, I was driving out. We were driving after Fed. We drop a friend off and witness a robbery. And they run behind the car and we drive off and whatever. And I was a witness. In those days, J-Wise, there's no glass and thing, you know. You had to go and watch it full in the face and tap him on the shoulder, you know. And I remember then saying to myself, if I do it, I might be the next person to come in
2: that
1: for.
2: They come for.
1: So I went and I tapped them on the shoulder and next to whoever. And at night, I eating hot dog in Port of Spain. Because I used to work in Old Man Bar. So 2 o'clock in the morning, I eating. Who come up there? One of the fellas that tap on the shoulder.
2: Oh, Lord.
1: You see, remember me? And I started to talk hard. But I said, George, right here, I play bad, you know. This time, I took in my pants. Eh? I said, yes, use your old teeth. Use the teeth. That's what it is, and you end up leaving. But boy, when I reach home, so I don't go and bed.
2: Yeah, boy, yeah, you're soiled. You're soiled. Soiled
1: is the word.
2: Oh,
1: that's
2: my
1: a
2: goodness.
1: Good word. So, guys, we're asking
5: you. Good morning, gentlemen. Well, I need to understand exactly what a hotspot is. Is it where the criminals are living, or is it where the crime is taking place? Because over the decades, I've heard many people say that criminals don't interfere with people from the area. It's only if an outsider come in the area, then something might happen. So, if you're locking down the areas where the criminals live in, it's nothing for them to find somewhere to sleep outside in our other area. So, does it really make sense?
1: Well, what it does, by Catherine, I don't think they're going to be locking up people, because as you say, but I think it's just keeping them uncomfortable. So in football, not because you're a great defender, they're not going to score. Mm-hmm. But you make it a lot more difficult for them to score.
2: Mm-hmm.
1: So it's just to get them uncomfortable and let them know, oi, and stamp your stamp of approval of that are rich. You know what I mean? And I think that's what it is.
2: Well,
1: and hotspot is where they come from, not where the crime has been done.
2: Well, boy, I tell you, the way how we've been seeing things in Trinidad and Tobago, just like how we know where the hotspots are, all right? We know that these guys, I mean, they from north, they stay south, they stay in central, they go to Tobago, they go all over.
1: Correct.
2: You understand what I'm saying? So I think it's a time where the intelligence of the authorities, I think that is what they need to work on.
1: That's a stretch.
2: Yeah, because, I mean, it's like headless chickens when you look at it. So you're really wondering if it have any electricity upstairs.
1: Yeah.
2: You know, if they were on the specialist.
1: No, permission to show the lights on.
2: If it is they on a list and or they're not on the list and they get caught. I don't know.
1: So you think that they should not have, because of what you're saying? That's
2: No. I'm not saying that they should not have. I'm saying that you need to work on the intelligence to get the correct information.
1: Okay.
2: Not, you're just not going in the place and, well, you lock down the place and they... You lock down in the... All right, let me just say. The promenade.
1: Mm-hmm.
2: You lock down the promenade, right? And they go San Fernando on the wharf. The Port of Spain, the Brandara promenade, you lock down and they go San Fernando on the wharf.
1: So, okay. So where you live in, you're comfortable there?
2: I'm comfortable.
1: Right. If you have to go and live somewhere else, you're not going to be comfortable.
2: I'm not. Mm-mm.
1: Right. So that's all they're doing. Make them uncomfortable.
2: No, but George, no. No, no, no.
1: Put them on
2: the
1: run.
2: These guys, I believe, wherever they have to rest, they are comfortable.
1: Right.
2: So if they're going on the wharf, I'm just saying, if they're going on the wharf, they're going where they're comfortable. You understand what I'm saying?
1: I just think it's time to get them uncomfortable.
2: No, I agree.
1: To let them know that, hey,
2: I agree. But show up with a muscle trap. Show up
1: with some intelligence.
2: With some intelligence.
1: Okay.
2: You understand? That is what I think. All right, let me hear from Catherine again.
5: Georgie, the individual in question is a diplomat. How they had a diplomatic passport?
1: Well, I don't know.
2: Well, what that is not the same former prime ministers
1: right.
2: would have had.
1: Right.
2: You so know, maybe, would have been yeah. Yeah, rewarded. Maybe, yeah.
1: But if you're not prime minister no more, then you shouldn't have a diplomatic passport.
2: I mean, yeah, need it. Yeah, need it.
1: And
2: then you're there for.
1: Then
2: for,
1: you're taking
2: for
1: the diplomatic passport and going and visit the president of Venezuela behind me back. No, Chen, you had to lose that by Chen. You had to go and sell power and fry rice, boy. Leave me alone.
2: Hey guys, let's take a call before the break. 11 before 7.
1: Morning.
2: Good morning.
4: Morning, morning, morning.
2: How are you?
1: Morning.
2: Welcome.
4: My brother, Jay.
1: Jay Wise.
4: The hotspot area really is an area where the crime is being taken. It has nothing to do with where they live. It's based on the amount of crime that happened in that area all at one time. That is how we deem a hotspot. The other thing is that the criminals and them, I mean, they say, we know them, we go after them.
1: I don't know them, partner.
4: But when they commit a crime in the area against their phone, and they go to investigate, nobody sees, nobody knows, nobody
1: correct.
4: Knows, there's no information. They are more fear of their own people than the police.
2: All right.
4: You understand?
2: Yeah.
4: So, you know, it's something that we had to look at, and again, sometimes, as I just say, some of the criminals, they think out of the box. Some of them have houses all in Westmoreland, all over the place, so when you see they're ready to lock down the area, these guys know exactly where to go and hide out and stay quiet on them.
1: All right, well, I part of that I agree, and the other part I disagree. I don't think the hotspots are where the crime is being done, because they would say that the Beetham is a hotspot. There are no crime there.
4: Yeah.
1: When last you hear crime there?
4: When last they had a
1: home invasion there? They don't.
4: Yeah, but they have not crimes in the Beetham probably for a little while.
1: Correct.
4: But before, when it was deemed as a hotspot, well, you see, once the crime reduces in the area, they don't really take it as a hotspot, that hot of a spot anymore.
1: But you and I ain't going there and walk.
4: Yeah, I spent 15 years working up in that area there in Lavantil, John.
1: Right, because you're working. But you ain't getting up a Sunday morning and say, I'm going to buy double.
2: I'm not lying.
1: Yeah. We ain't doing that.
4: Trust me, brother. Even though I'm positively sure I could walk through any one of those areas, and just earn my respect, because I didn't use to play.
2: All right.
1: Okay. Very well.
2: All right. Well, thanks.
1: Okay, buddy. Have
2: thanks
1: a blessed
2: for that,
1: one.
2: Man. Thanks for that contribution. All right. I'm going to say, good morning, Trinity the Bone, Chris.
1: Hey, Chris, morning.
2: He says, if you are alleged to be a terrorist by the government or threaten the government, you must remember Carl is state-owned, so the state did well by pulling the product from their flights. It would be conflicting to have kept the water brand. All right? You know? Good morning to you, Sharon. All right. Always good to hear from you, my dear. Hope you have a tremendous...
1: Oh, all of a sudden she's a dear? What's that?
2: So Sharon cannot be my dear, my honey, nothing.
1: No. That's Mary, not Sharon.
2: But what trouble is this? George, you're not easy, you know?
1: You're all not of easy a sudden, to... I never hear you call nobody my dear.
2: Well, Sharon, I call Sharon my dear. She's one of the wise women. All right? Along with Catherine, too. Yes.
1: Now leave Catherine alone. That's different.
2: Hey guys, 8 minutes now, headed up to 7 o'clock. It's our number one. All right, we want to hear from you. Should curfews be implemented in hot zones?
1: Yeah.
2: All right.
1: And where are those hot zones? Are they the places that the crime is being committed, or are they the places where the criminals reside?
2: We want to hear from you, all right?
6: Good morning. Let's celebrate the whole of Trinidad and Tobago. Will it be safe out there anyway? On the roads, and I want to say condolences to all the Brazilian fans. I know all the dream dead.
2: And I'm not sleepy that just so
1: I don't understand. I don't
2: you make George cry this morning, boy. Oh, Lord, boy. It was hard enough. All right, I have, it's about a minute here, you know.
1: Now, I tell people, don't send no message.
2: No, they didn't send it as one. Eh? It's about three. So I don't want to just play the last one.
1: And I play the last one.
2: All right, so let me do that. I'm applying George's theory.
7: Yes, because they also move, so crime migrates. So if you lock down the hotspot and they realize that the police are on to them, what they will do is just move to another area and commit the same offenses that they would have been committing whilst in that specific hotspot.
1: But then it says that we have them on the run, so the next thing you're going to do is go to that hotspot where they're going and... But we can't just sit down and do nothing.
2: No, I mean, George, I'm just saying that.
1: You gotta flex a little bit.
2: I am saying that they need to apply some intelligence to what they're doing.
1: Agreed.
2: All right? So it's okay to drive them out from the area. You want them uneasy. But you don't know where or the other places they have that they can operate from. Imagine you people in jail. People in jail and still controlling things.
1: Yeah, well. And I don't think our police are stupid. I think they all know who is who, what is what, and where is happening. I think they just, one is corruption, and two, if they don't have a good case, it makes no sense bringing them up. So they're like Burroughs. You ever see, when last year Burroughs lock up a guy in the 80s, 70s? Used to come back in a body bag. Everybody, they freed him. Nobody ain't playing up in the monthly salary. So is that what we should do? Should we get a little aggressive?
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0: Good morning, I'm Doris Polo with headline news on CNC3 and the TBC Radio Network. Aiden Batiste, a 16-year-old Form 3 student of Maruga Secondary School, is dead. This after a stolen car in which he was a passenger crashed into a lamppost near his grandmother's home in Maruga on Sunday morning. The boy's mother was too distraught to speak, having lost her only child. His aunt made a passionate appeal to young people.
1: We don't have no fire service. We don't have no ambulance. 24 hours, we don't have that. So when you have to wait for ambulance to come from so far and the fire service to come, well, I believe they're now recent open one in Princeton to come up the road. When it takes that time, that at least 45 minutes to reach Maruga.
0: His death comes just days after 15-year-old Idris Hussein died in an accident on the highway after he took his father's motorcycle for a joyride without permission. Foreign and CARICOM Affairs Minister Sean Sobers is hoping that a wreath laid in honor of the victims of the recent twin earthquakes in Venezuela can stand as a symbol of friendship between both countries. Two powerful earthquakes hit the South American country on June 24th, killing almost 3,000 people. The wreath-laying ceremony, which took place on Sunday at the Venezuelan embassy in Port of Spain, was also a tribute to that country's 215th anniversary of independence. A 23-year-old Venezuelan man was shot dead and another Venezuelan wounded outside a bar in Pinal on Sunday, just meters from the police station. Police said officers on duty heard gunshots around 2:25 a.m. and rushed to Clark Street, where they found Rafael Alexander lying with fatal gunshot wounds near Sips and Chill Bar. The second victim was shot in the thigh and was taken to the Saparia Health Facility for treatment. Police believe the killing may be drug-related. A motive has not been established for the murder. Also on Sunday morning, a man was shot and killed during an altercation with another man in Lacanau, Santa Cruz. Reports indicate that around 2 a.m., the two men were involved in a physical altercation which escalated. One man allegedly used a hammer to attack the suspect, who reportedly pulled out a gun and shot him three times in the chest before fleeing. The injured man collapsed and died at the scene. The hammer and three spent shells were recovered. Internationally, President Donald Trump and Israeli Prime Minister Benjamin Netanyahu could meet in Washington as early as next Monday, according to an Israeli source familiar with the matter. The two leaders have not met in person since before the war with Iran. If the meeting goes ahead, Trump and Netanyahu are expected to discuss the next steps in the ongoing conflict, as well as a proposed new security agreement between Israel and the United States. The current deal provides Israel with nearly $4 billion annually and is set to expire in 2028. In a recent interview, President Trump also referred to Netanyahu, saying he, quote, knows who the boss is. Stay tuned for another news update at the top of the hour and for comprehensive coverage in our midday news and major newscast at 7 p.m. on CNC3.
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0: Daddy George. Starting your mornings the right way, guys. And we want to hear from you all. Do you think that a curfew should be implemented in the hot zones?
1: The so-called hot spots,
0: The hot spots. Let us know what you think. All right. If they implement the curfews in these areas, people that work in, like, the night shift and whatnot, they may be affected. But are the sacrifices?
1: What are they looking for?
0: But what are the sacrifices that people are willing to make in order to reduce crime?
1: We? Yourself? There's not a sacrifice the average Trini gonna make.
0: Mm-hmm.
1: Unless it's convenient to them.
0: But every day you hearing somebody get shoot, somebody get robbed. So you're hearing something. So if it is the police actively and intelligently attacks crime, the government is idea. We put it down with
1: full force.
0: All right.
1: Mm-hmm.
0: It will be beneficial to you, because I don't know about you, George, but it bothers me every time you're hearing about crime.
1: Oh no, I totally agree. You can't be going to take things that is not yours, and old people getting beat up, and that's not good.
0: All right, so guys.
1: But if it happened to you or me, our neighbor, that would be a big talk the next day.
0: Mm-hmm.
1: But the day after that, we go normal.
0: Normal, we go on again.
1: Yeah.
0: It's easy now, it's easy. Yeah, from Foretta. Good morning, Foretta.
2: Georgie, I live in a hot spot. You know how much times I leave my house and forget my door, especially my back door, and I come with my door wide open. Never had fear to live where I was. Never, my house was never broken into. My car was never interfered with. I never got robbed in the road. I get robbed on the streets of Port of Spain. I don't know where I live. So how is my area hot spot? Because there's no crime going on there.
1: Right, so a hot spot is because the people who may rob you in the streets, they most probably live in that area.
0: In that area.
1: So when you say Simbabs, nobody ain't going to Simbabs. Because Simbabs, I think, is go straight across the Lamantel. Nobody ain't going. You know what I mean? But just tell me, Verita, when you leave that back door open again now.
0: Oh my goodness. Hey parents, back to school just got easier. 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
1: Wow, that's so cool.
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1: Correct.
0: You understand? Yep. Katrin is saying, using the word intelligence in the same sentence of our local authorities is an oxymoron.
1: Yeah. I agree.
0: Oh, my God. Let's take a call. Good morning. Welcome, Mix Nuts.
1: Morning. Good morning. I know you're not good.
0: Hello?
1: All right. Sorry about that.
0: All right. Yeah, we know.
1: 603-515-624-7729. Those are the numbers to call us at. We are asking about curfew in the hotspots and where you consider hotspots, where the crime is being done, or where. Because where the crime is being done, there's police to patrol.
0: Mm-hmm.
1: We're talking about a curfew.
0: Curfew.
1: And the hotspots would, in my mind, I think, is where the people come from. So, like, Arima, Pinto Road, I hear they tell me, George,
0: don't go there.
1: No, leave there alone. No. But they don't have no, I don't hear no crime happening there. But that's where they reside.
0: Let me say a very special happy birthday. Happy 9th birthday.
1: 9th?
0: Yeah, happy 9th birthday to Jeremiah.
1: Jeremiah, happy birthday.
0: Yeah.
1: Have you seen movie song with this new, what's the name of the movie? Minions?
0: Minions.
1: Oh boy. I don't know how people still want to watch that normally, no?
0: I mean, to each his own. But George, you should just go and take it in and see. Take it in and see what why a lot of people will flock this and ask for that one. Let's go back to the message board.
3: Georgie and G-Wise.
0: Hey, morning.
3: If the police turn the intelligence into evidence, and bring the evidence before the court and the judiciary, we do what they're supposed to do. When you want to hold a man with a gun, Georgie, and charge him $4,000, you hold a man with a gun in this time and charging him $4,000?
1: Agreed.
3: When you hold a man with a gun, you will get 20 years,
1: correct.
3: 25 years.
1: Correct.
3: But the magistrate charged a man recently, a couple of days ago, $4,000. Or you want to solve crime? You can't solve crime,
1: agreed.
3: Sir?
1: Agreed. But then we may have to change our laws.
0: Hey, and it's been a while that a lot of people have been saying that. A lot of people.
1: Yeah, because, yeah, you can't. My court case for my house is today.
0: It's today.
1: Hopefully, it is the last day because it's been on for years.
0: Mm-hmm.
1: So you can see, it's virtual.
0: Virtual, all right. Yeah, all right. Well, I hope that things rule in your favor.
1: Yeah, yeah. If you see me driving, you can't think it's
0: going
1: to happen.
0: Yeah, all right. Newer car, yes.
1: Newer
4: car. Good morning, guys.
0: Good morning to you.
4: Where are the hot spots in Trinidad? Because right now, there are areas that never used to have crime, especially in the country part, and they have a lot of it, right? So what you're going to tell me, because I live in La Hoqueta, you call my area a hotspot? Because one person or two persons kill somebody? No. Tell them I say it, I get it right. This is Lorna from La Hoqueta.
1: Hey, Lorna. They know where the hotspots are. They know where the gangs reside. They know where they live. They know where the drug lords are. They know where's the blocks are. And they know all of that.
0: So George is saying they know all of this thing.
1: Mm-hmm.
0: But yet still they can't have no control.
1: Well,
0: what you're saying? They choose to not have control.
1: No, I think it's between corruption and not being able to, because the law is heavily on the criminal side other than the police. So the police have to prove that they're guilty. No longer do they have to prove that they're innocent.
0: Hmm.
1: Meaning, so the law kind of one side. So them brothers have to be careful when they're locking up. So, but gone are the days where I could plant weed in your thing. If I can't catch you for that, I plant all weed on you and I'd lock you up for you, I understand you. Hmm. And as the man say, $4,000, I find you with a gun, boy. It should be, as he said, 20 to 25 years first before he even reached the court.
0: Mm-hmm. All right. Hey, guys, let me let you know, if you're looking for unbeatable value, Food Hall is where savings meet cravings. With 100 essential grocery items priced amongst the lowest in town, there's never a better time to stock up and save. 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All right, so guys, be sure to check them out at Food Hall.
1: You write it in Spanish?
0: What is that?
1: They write it in Spanish?
0: Yeah.
5: Good morning, GYS, Big Daddy George. I don't believe in that zone of special operations at all, because the criminals will just move from one area to the another area. So therefore, you're just exporting the crime from one area to the next. That don't make no sense. The police, since they know have all the intelligence and they know where they're sitting, where the criminals and the gang leaders is, they need to go at them. And that will solve the problem. I sincerely hope that everything will work out in your favor today with that court case, and the court will work in your favor and things will work out according to his plan and his wishes. Keep your head up, buddy.
0: Yes, man.
1: Thanks, brother.

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0: 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Yeah. So guys, we asking, do you think that the curfew should be implemented in the hot zones? And also, how you determine a hot zone, you know? Where are the hot zones?
1: You can remember where Catelli used to be?
0: No.
1: Right on Rison Road, boy. Right there where, somewhere as you pass NFM. You used to have the big place, Catelli. All of you remember seeing that?
0: All right.
1: Yep. Where the hotspots are, and should they have a curfew in the hotspots? Now again, hotspots may not be where the crime is taking place. Hotspots may be where the criminals are, where the gangs live. Because the gangs not active in their own area, they're active in the other area, you know what I mean?
0: Mm-hmm.
1: Not because they're wearing a police uniform, mean this police.
0: Mm-hmm.
1: You know what I mean? So you gotta be careful. Where are the hotspots and should they have a curfew?
0: All right, let's hear. Good morning, you're live. Welcome to Mix Nuts.
2: Good morning.
1: Morning.
0: Hey, morning.
2: George, careful, you know. That man they called G Wise. Last time he wasn't there, he tell you get a rash and you had to go by foreign doctor and things. So one second to the fire came.
0: Mr. Sir, what?
2: Mr. Sir. Just tell me call when you want a bad talk, George.
0: What?
1: I'm glad you tell me.
2: Yes, George, I hear you back.
1: I watch my back, boy.
2: Yeah, watch it. Why is that dread fella?
1: Smiling in my face, boy.
0: Way. Thank you, sir. It's Monday. Back at all early Monday. All right, thank you very much. Thank you.
1: Yeah, I appreciate that man when he tells the truth. Thanks a lot, buddy.
0: Boy,
1: I watch it for no more otherwise.
0: George,
1: you're Mary.
0: George, you know your boy ain't gonna do that. You know that.
1: Not again.
0: You know that.
1: A thousand Englishmen gotta be wrong.
0: Oh yes.
3: Morning, J Wise. Morning,
0: hey, Freddy.
3: George, the first place you get a curfew is Parliament, because actually the biggest gang is at the hottest spot in Trinidad and Tobago. I see where there was on Parliament. But that way it should start. And then trickle it down to the little areas. It's like how they share the money in Parliament first, and then they start to trickle it down to the other areas. Yeah. That way it should start. That's the hottest spot in Trinidad and Tobago.
1: Fresh means they can all lock up for you, you know. You're on your own there, you know.
0: Oh my goodness, guys. Yeah.
1: Because that is also somewhere not going to be walking alone, you know what I mean?
0: Yes.
4: The intelligence that the police have is to attack the primary citizens of this country and make them uncomfortable. And they're not making the criminal uncomfortable. The criminals have police friends in high and low places, so they know all what's going on. Trust me, when you get the rogue police out of the service, then you start to stop the crime. And it's coming from the top. No small police, no. It's a big DCP in corruption. When you want to solve crime, then it's up to solve crime from the top. Suzette Martin is supposed to be on suspension right now. And she's still in the job.
0: All right.
3: Morning, George and J-Wise.
0: Hey, good morning.
3: What curfew are you talking about? They don't send any police or lock up people. They're locking up businessmen. They're locking up anybody. What would they? They need no curfew again. They could come anytime and lock you up now. You understand? Morning, noon, or night. You understand? So they need no curfew and no hot zone and all them kind of thing. Nah? And like to me, like it ain't man no hot zone. Because look where they're holding people all down in Westmoreland and these places. The fellas have a good day.
0: Hey, good morning, Jojo. Saying have a blessed day, celebrating the England win. All right. Yeah, on your beat, England, on your chest now. Beat on your chest. Yeah, so they get away
1: England
0: by this
1: well.
0: Skin. all you get away by the skin of all your teeth. All right? All you get away by the skin of all your teeth. Playing with 10 men. I mean, it was just to hold on to the victory, but Mexico... that Mexican wave was serious.
1: Yeah, Mexico played some well ball, but you realize when you hit a big team, that boy who scored for England scored twice.
0: Yeah.
1: That ain't no joke goal.
0: Nah.
1: That ain't no mistake goal.
0: Nah.
1: You know what I mean?
0: Jude, big up. Well, yeah.
1: Me no English fan, but they played a good game.
0: They played,
1: me
0: they
1: no
0: played
1: Poland fan, but look at the goals Haaland make.
0: Norway, Norway.
1: Yes.
0: Norway, right, yeah.
1: Look at that. Norway, sorry. Look at the goals Haaland make. They were, because the man is a scorer. Running nowhere. He ain't bringing no ball from the center and going up. No. He waiting there, give him the ball, and he scoring. Now he walk.
0: Mm-hmm.
1: And so said, so done.
0: All right, and let us do our job, because right about now, guys, it is time for the nah. All courtesy.
1: Richard Builders, boy. Another hardware. Nah! Good morning, welcome to the Now. Okay, to see Realtor Builders, not anything but everything. And don't forget, you can get them at three locations. They're in Manaval at 33 Bossier Village, right next to LZ Plaza. They're also in San Juan, Bongju Road. And they're also in 97 Eastern Main Road in Aruka. So, the first Now. So, I know you could make your children and you can't make up their mind. So, this little 15-year-old who went on this drive on a stolen car. So, mommy or daddy, you don't know his friends? That's something we should know. We should know who your friend. Let them come and lime home. I want to see who is your friend them. I want to know that you're in the right areas. And from very early, you must know what is right and what is wrong. You must know. Going in a stolen car for a drive is wrong. You must know. Even if you don't know it's stolen. But you're not questioning the fellow who nah, come on. We need to do a lot more. I'm not blaming nobody. I'm just in Trinidad Tobago. We need to do a lot more with our children. Venezuelan man killing, shooting outside penal bar. What is really going on? We crime card or not? It can't even slow down. No. And you wonder probing in the shooting for the alleged hammer attack, and where all these people got this gun from? A man in your hammer, where you pull out? Nah! No, man, no. No, this isn't. I don't understand. No, Joe Eyes and myself would both know when you're in a dance and you're playing, and the time fitted done, which is an hour before the police come and tell you, oi, make this your last song now, because they need an hour for people to clear out. So if they felt had a finish four, all half past should have come in by and telling you. They would allow, most of the time, they allow you one more song. You know what I mean? Say, all right, boss, I played my last song. But you cannot tell them, is that? I mean, my last song, but now I had a... So you was the steel band playing in tribe to end the fete. They come and they tell you, wait, you gotta stop because the time reached. And you watching police and telling them, so we can't play with pan? Is the culture of it? All it takes is one man, they say, I'm wrong, you know, then police strip, you know. They start to take all the drumstick and they start up cuff. Do not partner. Why would you go against what he put it? No. Nah, come on, guys. They tell you one more, play one more, and then hush your mouth and go your way. You know what I mean? Don't do me that. Stupid. It's like when they have a roadblock. If there's a roadblock and I'm in the roadblock and the police says to me, hey, come out the car. I'm coming out the car, sir. I am not saying, who you talking to? No, he's my father. Are you stupid or not? Guys, sometimes you have to stoop to conquer. That's all I'm saying. So aid convoys being assembled for earthquake relief operation. And that's so cool. I'm happy. But we need relief in Trinidad and Tobago. There are areas that need relief in Trinidad and Tobago. So let's see about that too now, boy. Let me see about that too now. You know what I mean? Kunupe residents flag gang activity and security gaps in TTPS crime forum. So, the police have been little forums in different communities, and you're going to express the problems you have, and I suppose they would solve it. But Marelina is Manfred of raping ex-girlfriend. How could you tell that I rape you? So she says he forced me in the backseat. How could he force you in the backseat? You're not 12 years old. How would that happen? Tell me you change your mind halfway. Don't tell me. So they charge him for thiefing your phone. Because they say he take your phone. But he got released on the... Nah, come on. Be careful, guys. Because that is a very powerful weapon women have. The Kuchumina is a very, very important... That's a weapon of mass destruction. You don't know what you're doing. You know what I mean? Yeah, people lose your house. Yeah. No how to fight for... Nah, man. So, this is so disturbing. U.S. President Trump intervenes for player suspension. So, the player for the USA got a red card. So, he can't play the next game. The president of the United States of America intervened and said, hey, check that again. He poor you, the referee, who most probably is an immigrant, you reversing that ASAP because you have family in the U.S.? Nah, that's wrong. If that's a precedent that we're gonna start, then we're in plenty trouble when it comes to the football. You know what I mean? And people give me all kind of signs. Give me a sign of Brazil playing going home and saying, guys. I said from the start, I'm a Brazilian, but I've not seen them going far because they're the football they're playing. But I'm not a bandwagonist. I is a soccer warrior. But it was a good game. I must see my next. And that's what I'm talking about is Kyron Pollard by making 63 playing for that team. I think is a US team. 63. The man still batting like a champion, boy. All you say again, old, and there's no old. And the word of the day, well, first let me lodge up my people them. I want to say good morning to my Georgettes. Corrine, good morning to you, darling. Beatrice, oh, come girl. La Romaine is yours and mine. Tamron Sauce. You're making a sauce case, girl. Don't do me that. Daniil, you don't know. Catherine. Jesus. Wendy. I'm waiting for that coffee when I reach. When you say I reach New Jersey. And Maria. Maria, girl, there's the blood in my heart, you know. And the word of the day. Life asks not merely what you can do. It also asks how much you can endure and not be spoiled.

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2: Mixed

0: Got to live and learn, Georgie boy. You have to live and learn.
1: No doubt that.
0: Ah, boy, I tell you.
1: Every day you learn something, you know.
0: Mm-hmm. And boy, I tell you, George, how you just really feel, you know, living in Trinidad and Tobago right now? How you just feel?
1: I am very, very, very happy.
0: Very, you and yourself, you're
1: concerned
0: happy.
1: Concerned for the country. Mm-hmm. Concerned the way life going generally for my churn.
0: Mm-hmm.
1: Like, what you gonna be in 20 years, boy? Where the world gonna be in 20 years?
0: Mm-hmm.
1: You know, because they ain't looking at that. Because they don't know. That's where they are. That's where they're born.
0: Mm-hmm.
1: They're born in a time of a phone in the hand.
0: Right.
1: You and I, we were born prior to that, so we understand different things. And
0: I find you saying we like is also close proximity.
1: So when you
0: like,
1: were born,
0: like, you know, no, you, hold on, was, hold on. No. I want the nation.
1: Don't
0: so
1: let me let go your age. Don't even go there. You should just stay quiet and say okay.
0: Okay.
1: No, but they don't know. And I always say something with them. My son and say, Dad, you have something you could compare to, you know. We don't, you know. Because we born with this thing in me hand.
0: Exactly.
1: You know what I mean?
0: Exactly.
1: So, still sorry, but Trinidad did plenty for me, and so did I did for them. So,
0: mm-hmm.
1: I'm happy.
0: All right. That's real good, boy.
1: So, how you feel?
0: I am very, very, very concerned. Some times, and I realize more and more so, I feel a little despondent. You know, when you're looking at all the things that are happening in what's supposed to be sweet TNT.
1: You're either the problem or the solution.
0: Mm-hmm.
1: So you, living with an immigrant, that young Vinny, is not, that you're not helping Trinidad.
0: That's a who living with a what?
1: An immigrant.
0: Who? Just who?
1: You.
0: As in me, J.
1: Yeah,
0: White?
1: Yeah. Conchita, Mida. You know what I mean? You used to come with a little pie and thing. Now I see you coming on a reaper and thing.
0: With a reaper? Yeah, George, where's your reaper? When have you ever seen... George, listen, you cantankerous bad enough.
1: I know, I understand that how is, hard that, it is to leave home.
0: That, George, hear what? That is why Brazil lost.
1: And
0: I just
1: you need
0: to
1: make sure that
0: your ways,
1: she's home because she loves you, or she home because she's looking for residence.
0: Well,
1: just be careful.
0: Well.
1: Or both.
0: I doesn't want to be dragged down to your cantankerous ways.
1: No, but there's no cantankerous ways, but I know. When you come to work smiling.
0: You
1: come to work smiling, boy.
0: So why
1: you must have stay? I say, boy.
0: Why you just come to work smiling?
1: Let me because I've been there and done that many a time.
0: Many a times.
1: Yeah.
0: I am not doing that. I have no Vinny. I don't know. Why would you come? Why would you? That is, you see, you. Anyways,
1: so
0: I want you to get through that house. I want
1: spot.
0: You to get through that house. Let me talk
1: no,
0: about
1: No, I don't lose the house, you know.
0: Yeah.
1: I don't lose that house. They sell it and everything, you know.
0: They sell it.
1: They sold the house. So what you're trying to get is the money you spent on repairs and
0: all
1: the
0: right.
1: money I spent on the down payment,
0: mm-hmm.
1: that's because the house is ours.
0: Okay.
1: Although
0: okay.
1: it's
0: okay.
1: in your name.
0: Mm-hmm.
1: You got, guys, be very careful.
0: Yeah, the culture, Mina.
1: When I went to buy the house,
0: mm-hmm.
1: I told the bank I was in both names. They say, George, you're going to get through a lot easier if you put it in her name and her name only because of her age. And you'll get a longer time to pay back.
0: Okay.
1: You get 30 years.
0: All right.
1: If you put your name, they might get 10 years or 12 years.
0: Mm-hmm.
1: I say, okay. So said, so done. Not knowing that this is where it's going to reach. You know what I mean? So,
0: yeah,
1: guys,
0: boy,
1: be
0: yeah,
1: careful.
0: Yeah,
1: I was very fortunate for a friend of mine who was a lawyer. I said, oi, get a piece of paper stating that you and she owns the house half-half and let her sign it. Stupid me and me. I said, are you mad? Are you going to marry this woman?
0: Mm-hmm.
1: You want... She gonna feel a door trash. I end up getting it signed. And now you see where it is. Lord.
0: Oh boy.
1: But how the world is go by? How the world
0: indeed,
1: is go?
0: Indeed, boy.
1: But we're asking, yeah. Should there be a curfew in the hotspots? And where are those hotspots?
0: Where?
1: It's not a curfew. Now, the curfew is not to lock up people, you know. The curfew is to put a certain amount of...
0: to restrict their freedoms.
1: Correct,
0: mm-hmm.
1: correct. And psychologically, you're telling yourself, boy, the police coming for me. Although they catch me, we move to other areas, but they're after me now.
0: Mm-hmm.
1: 20 mm-hmm. years for a gun, they're after me.
0: Ah, boy.
1: Yeah, you know them kind of thing? Yeah.
0: That is it. That is it.
1: 623-5105-624-7729.
0: Apply the pressure.
1: Correct.
0: You know?
2: AJ Wise. Okay. When she living here, she not at Vinny again. She at Vinny Trini.
1: You invent that? At Vinny Trini, she's saying. At Trini Vinny.
0: Oh my goodness.
1: But hey, Vinny is a band.
0: Yes,
1: please.
0: I know that.
3: And Georgie, psychologically, them criminals know the police ain't coming for them anyway. So hotspot or not, they might care.
0: Huh. Hey, good morning, you're live. Welcome, it's Mix Nuts.
4: Hi, morning, gentlemen.
0: Morning.
4: Good morning. Morning, George and J.Y.
1: Yeah, brother.
4: Morning, gentlemen.
0: Mm-hmm.
4: Wherever he is. Yeah, the question I asked just now, George, concerning the curfew.
1: Yes.
4: That curfew not making no sense.
1: Mm-hmm.
4: Right? Because back in the days, a few years ago, maybe 5-6 years ago, criminals used to come out in the night. Now it's anytime, anywhere, any hour. So it doesn't make a difference. Right? Because within the curfew, it would have time that it could be outside. And that is the chances them fellas going to take, because they get real bold right now. Right? So, that curfew thing ain't making no sense.
0: All right.
4: All right? I'll have a blessed day.
1: So then what do we do, boy?
0: Well, I mean, we are not here, so we allowing the police so much powers, and we seeing how it is the powers that be, they choose to exercise
1: but
0: now
1: you,
0: their powers.
1: You and me, forget that we're in a SOE, because it really not making a difference in mm-hmm. our lives.
0: Mm-hmm.
1: You're not locking up nobody. Crime not going. So it's almost like you're it's not in
0: exactly
1: an SOE.
0: Exactly so, because I mean,
1: so you need to make everybody uncomfortable. Because I must feel uncomfortable to go out.
0: George, I don't wanna feel any discomfort, because I want the authorities to deal with the criminal element mm-hmm. in society, you know, because as you say, you want a better future for the youth.
1: Right.
0: You came into this world and you want to have constructive.
1: You want to live in a better place.
0: You want to have constructive things to leave behind.
1: Right.
0: All right. And these pests.
1: Mm-hmm.
0: Making a lot of people uncomfortable. It have a lot of people. They
1: right.
0: feel like they in so, like it's like the criminal element puts a lot of people under a curfew, because you're afraid to move around.
1: But you can't.
0: You're
1: afraid people going no fat and play and thing, and
0: that's what I'm saying.
1: In grab and thing.
0: You know. So I really and truly want to see the authorities put
1: do
0: a
1: something.
0: Major dent. Not even a dent. I want them start to mash it up,
1: mash up
0: the criminal
1: Agreed.
0: Elements. You understand? Anyway, guys, 6 minutes heading up to 8 o'clock. We got your news at the top. News at 8. Also, we have your sports coming up after these. All right, so keep it locked to Mix Nuts. J Wise, Big Daddy George, and the Vibe CT 105 FM.
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0: This is your sport now for July the 6th. We start in Test cricket with West Indies mounted a determined response on day three of the second test against Sri Lanka at North Sound. Sri Lanka's Jayasuriya struck twice in quick succession, removing Amir Jangu and Kavim Hodge to briefly grab control of the session. But Shea Hope and Justin Greaves then combined to steady the innings. The pair rotated the strike well, punished anything loose, gradually shifted the momentum back towards the hosts. By the close, West Indies were 328 for 4, still trailing Sri Lanka's massive first innings total of 549 for 9 declared. To women's cricket, Australia once again world champions after defeating England by 7 wickets to claim a record-extending 7th women's World T20 title. After restricting England for 150 for 4, the Australian attack kept the pressure on throughout the innings. Beth Mooney starred once again in the chase, striking 64 as Australia overpowered the target with 17 balls to spare. Two more teams booked their places in the FIFA World Cup quarterfinals yesterday. Norway pulled off one of the tournament's biggest shocks, defeating five-time champions Brazil 2-1, with Erling Haaland scoring twice to seal a famous victory. Later, England edged Mexico 3-2 in a thrilling clash, surviving a spirited fight back to keep their title hopes alive. Round of 16 action continues today as Portugal take on Spain, while United States face Belgium for the remaining quarterfinal spots. And that was your sport now. I am Rajiv Surat Singh. Good day.
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2: Into a lamppost near his grandmother's home in Maruga on Sunday night. His death comes just days after 15-year-old Idris Hossein also died in an accident on the highway after he took his father's motorcycle for a joyride without permission. Aden's mother, Daniela Molyneux, was too distraught to speak, having lost her only child. Aden's aunt says her sister is inconsolable.
3: My sister is supposed to eat every day because that is the only child she have. And them shem that love, them shem that bond together. We grow in love. We grow in peace. These people are peace. They can ask anybody around this community.
2: Caribbean Airlines has confirmed that it has changed its bottled water supplier for in-flight service, ending a more than 15-year relationship with Blue Waters. In a media release yesterday, the state-owned airline said the procurement process followed the Office of Procurement Regulations requirements and forms part of its transformation program to improve efficiency and long-term sustainability. The change comes amid the detention of Blue Waters' principal owners, Dominic Hadid and his wife Genevieve, under preventive detention orders, as police investigate an alleged conspiracy to murder Prime Minister Kamla Prasad Wissessa and other senior cabinet members. No criminal charges have been laid. Prime Minister Kamla Prasad Wissessa is attending the 51st CARICOM Heads of Government meeting in St. Lucia alongside three government ministers. During her absence, Works and Infrastructure Minister Julian John will act as Prime Minister. The summit marks the first under the chairmanship of St. Lucia Prime Minister Philip J. Pierre, who takes over from St. Kitts and Nevis Prime Minister Terence Drew. Foreign and CARICOM Affairs Minister Sean Sobers is today hoping that a wreath laid in honor of the victims of the recent earthquake in Venezuela can stand as a symbol of friendship between Venezuela and this country. Two powerful earthquakes hit the South American country on June 24th, killing almost 3,000 people. The wreath-laying ceremony, which took place yesterday morning at the Venezuelan embassy in Port of Spain, was also a tribute to the country's 215th anniversary of independence. Speaking prior to the ceremony, Minister Sobers expressed the hope it would serve as a symbol of friendship, solidarity, and hope.
4: May it honor the memory of the departed. May it comfort the bereaved. May it strengthen the survivors. And may it affirm the enduring bond between the people of Trinidad and Tobago and the people of Venezuela.
2: Regionally, the Working People's Alliance is calling on Guyanese to take to the streets on July 6th in protest against the government's proposed Former President's Facilities and Benefits Bill 2026. The party says the legislation places the interests of a few former leaders above the needs of ordinary citizens at a time when many are facing economic challenges. The WPA is urging strong public turnout, saying the bill represents misplaced priorities and calling for greater focus on issues affecting the wider population. 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

0: rang in. Christmas in July, George.
1: Yeah, there are places you can't go paranging. You can't go paranging.
0: True. Where so?
1: But when you hear parang bands like Los Banditos, you ain't going there. Los Rum Gordos, you ain't going there. Los Punchin' Brothers, you ain't going there.
0: You ever hear them perform, Los Banditos?
1: No, I've seen them perform. Yeah. You know this Pang house? It's Invade House.
0: So they just get bookings, they just show up.
1: They just show up.
0: They're
1: just surprise, yeah.
0: All right.
1: You know where it's called four Venezuelans that sink in a boat? Cuatro Cinco, you know.
0: Oh my goodness. 8 minutes after 8 o'clock, this is the third and final one with you. Mixed Nuts, Monday, July 6th. Boy, George, July already, you know?
1: Mm-hmm.
0: July already, you know?
1: Imagine that.
0: When you blink again.
1: It's Christmas, you know?
0: Yeah,
1: that's a carnival, you know?
0: Hold on, we had the Wally first, eh?
1: Yeah, but band launch start already, yeah?
0: Yeah, band launch start. But mm-hmm. don't forget the Wally. You see any holiday that dealing with food, partner?
1: Mm-hmm.
0: Don't forget that.
1: Which one is the ones that have no meat?
0: I think it's Diwali.
1: No, then I don't celebrate that.
0: True, I celebrate that.
1: If I come by anyone and you give me pumpkin and thing, and no meat, fight start. I'm telling you from now on national radio, do not invite me if they have no meat. Eid is the one that had the meat.
0: Help me out. Because when it comes to these religious stuff, I don't like to.
1: I know one you could and one you can't.
0: And one you can't. Yeah. So, guys, let me make it correct. All I know, I enjoy them because, watch me.
1: Now, if I go into one with no meat, I walk in with P.O. And here I duck and we good to go.
0: You see? P.O. You cannot do that. If it have no meat, George, you can't be going to
1: we do like how them is do. Them is go to all inclusive. I mean, I'm just go to FET. And the trunk had the drinks, you know.
0: You see them outside drinking.
1: You ever see that in them boat riding them?
0: That is, well, I mean, a boat ride is you go with your coolers, of course. But it
1: has trunk in your car? Nah, man. And pots of food.
0: Yeah, indeed.
1: And giving people food.
0: I went to a boat ride and I got a nice pail out. And with coleslaw, eh?
1: Yeah, me
0: Papa,
1: too.
0: I went back and asked for more in the judge.
1: No. I passed back open the offer, but then.
0: No, I went back and asked because I was passing and there was no fight. Oh boy. Hey guys, remember to get ready for the Trade and Investment Convention July 9th to 11th at the Center of Excellence. Business days July 9th and 10th from 10 a.m. to 6 p.m. Dress code in effect. 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
1: No.
0: Nice, you know?
1: Seriously,
0: yeah, real nice. One night.

0: 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Immortal House Party Edition, boy. Aye, aye, aye.
1: I'm going, and Beatrice going.
0: If Beatrice, but is La Romaine Beatrice going?
1: Exactly.
0: She's the queen of La Romaine.
1: Correct.
0: So they're going to have a special place for her.
1: Yeah.
0: You know?
1: And I can't drive after that because you'll be late now. So
0: you'll stay in the castle. Stay in the castle. Yeah. All right?
1: I will let you and Mary stay there too.
0: Does what?
1: You and Mary.
0: Stay where?
1: By Beatrice. Because I know it's difficult to go and drop ship quite St. Joseph and for you to go back up Pinal or Ruka or wherever it is you are even. You know?
0: All right. I don't think I can meet because I think after I have somewhere to play one time, so yeah, after Immortal, so I don't think I could stay in Aramid. Yeah,
1: no, so we're staying
0: home.
1: That's why I say, man,
0: I stay in home.
1: Yeah, Viva Venezuela, I agree with you, boy. Don't let them trick you,
0: boy. Why would I even, you know, want to do that? I can't even talk Spanish. So why do I do? I had a Google Translate whole day. Your belly hurting. I had a Google Translate that. I don't understand.
1: Your belly hurting. You mean her belly?
0: I don't understand.
1: How you hurting she belly?
0: So what we talk? Hold on to a judge. Dan Galston and Friends presents The Generation of Steel, featuring Desperados, Funclair, Trinidad All-Stars, Supernovas, and Invaders, both senior and junior bands. 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
1: All the fan lovers, boy, that could be a nice one.
0: That would be a nice one.
1: You ever saw Dane Galston perform?
0: No, boy.
1: Incredible, boy. I was in New York doing a show,
0: uh-huh,
1: and the first time I saw him, and I was blown away, boy. That's my friend. I'm honored to see he's my friend.
0: All right. Hey, CK, let me see what CK is saying here.
2: Good morning, JY. Good morning. Hope you're doing well, my brother. I'm just checking in on my friend, George Gonzalez, to see if he's doing okay. Can you please extend my deepest condolences to him with the loss of his team, Brazil?
1: Yeah, what team you in? Minions?
0: I'm seeing an Argentina pick in the display.
1: Oh, all right. It is.
0: Yeah, all right. So that's his team. Imagine somebody telling me they're back in Brazil. Then you're back in Brazil and Argentina.
1: No,
0: Brazil lose, you're talking about you was always supporting Brazil, Argentina and France.
1: I said from the start, I'm a Brazilian every single World Cup. I didn't see them going far this year. And I said so from early.
0: Yeah,
1: I think the final is going to be a France-Argentina.
0: France-Argentina?
1: I think so.
0: All right.
1: There's two good playing teams.
0: Today, Spain meets Portugal. And
1: which is
0: going
1: to be a good game.
0: Yeah, boy.
1: Going to be a good game. What time?
0: 3 p.m.
1: Right.
0: Yeah. So that's a great game that's going to take place here today. It is one of the best games that
1: Games last night was a good game.
0: That was a good game, man.
1: That was a really, really good game.
0: Wait, sir. I wanted Mexico to win. I'm not lying.
1: Me too, because
0: I don't like them because they just beat up Trinidad and Tobago.
1: All the time.
0: So I really like them. But you remember,
1: if I have to pick between two of them, I'm picking them because advantage Trinidad.
0: You remember Crouch pulling?
1: I call him Crutch.
0: Crutch. Well, yeah, that's a good name for him, Crutch. You remember he was pulling on Sancho.
1: Right.
0: You understand? And I find Kane have a, I don't know, some slight resemblance. As I see Kane, I see Crouch, and I don't know why.
1: I see Crutch all the time.
0: I just get vexed. What?
1: I see Crutch all the time.
0: All right, You do know it's 8:15.
1: Crouch. Mama tell you, I don't say crouch, that's from crutch.
0: Mm-hmm.
1: So I see him only time online.
0: Oh, you're the same. Oh, okay. Yeah, you all a friend, George?
1: No. They have interviews. I look at the football interviews.
0: And they have him.
1: He's boasting. Because they're showing you different things in different teams. And you say, where's my clip? Is the clip he pulling in here, you know? You hear what I'm telling you?
0: Yeah, listen.
1: So he took a picture with Sancho.
0: Yeah,
1: and Sancho smiling, but Sancho say they will never... Sancho said, "When I'm my friend, I will never like him." That's smile because that's what we do. We had to do, but
0: maybe Sancho probably like taking that picture and want to take a page out of George Bucken and coffee beneath his face.
1: Oh no, I agree. But for whatever it is, we did extremely well to reach World Cup in 2006.
0: Yeah.
1: I think we had a good coach,
0: and we also had Jack Warner,
1: and we had somebody to pay for it.
0: Yeah.
1: Mm-hmm. No, I don't think nobody paid for us to reach there.
0: No,
1: I think we played to reach there. We had, there was no end of money. He made sure we got what we needed financially, and that helped us reach where we reach.
0: Yeah, good enough, man.
1: So you feel he paid together?
0: No, I never. I don't think so.
1: Because you can't pay Lawrence for making a goal. You can't.
0: Indeed.
1: In Bahrain, you can't.
0: And you know, I hear a lot of talk about this World Cup being scripted. You know, it's being scripted. I like how
1: every year. No, I agree. So you could tell a player
0: when
1: a Brazilian, or you could tell Messi going. You know what I mean? Them fellas, I don't think it's scripted at all.
0: Yeah, but
1: they might script the advantages and disadvantages, but they can't tell you to lose or not to win or whatever.
0: One thing I don't like. Somebody calls, boy. It's real questionable calls, boy.
1: Correct. I agree.
0: The referee.
1: You saw the penalty with the elbow in the full of his. I don't think that was a penalty.
0: No, that would be a penalty because it's similar to raising your foot. You know, I mean, they both challenge the ball. Yes, 50-50. But you can't do that with, you can't challenge the ball with the elbows out, and it's not basketball. Mm-mm.
1: You saw it?
0: Yeah, I saw it.
1: I just think he went up and his hand was in full of face.
0: It was there and it should not be. So that is why he called.
1: But he gave a penalty and they score and they win. That hard to accept though. But the penalty is normally your 14 year, you know, so? Is that penalty home?
0: George, you know it's 19 after 8, right?
1: Right.
0: I just reminded you.
1: No, I don't know if you've watched the game.
0: No.
1: You don't watch? No, so no, where you watching football?
0: I just go to places like the rig in San Fernando. You know, they have a 20-foot screen, multiple screens. Yeah,
1: my problem is the noise and people standing up in front.
0: No. The way that the screens are positioned, I mean, sometimes somebody might ask if I let pass because of the walkers.
1: Right, that is normal.
0: It's nothing to really, really, really hinder your view. No. Anyway, you turn, you could watch it. Yeah. You could watch it anyway.
1: I went Movie Tongue.
0: You went down Movie Tongue?
1: Yeah.
0: All right.
1: Yeah, it was in the big screen. I went Movie Tongue and watched it.
0: All right.
1: Very cool.
0: Nice, man. Nice. Hey, guys.

0: $18. Ibis flour, 5 kg, only $27. Offer ends on July 8th. Only at Passazzi Food King. All right, let's take a call. Good morning, you're live. It's Mix Nuts.
1: Hi, morning.
2: Morning.
0: Hey, how are you doing?
1: Morning, welcome. George.
2: Yeah, brother.
1: So I
2: Sorry?
0: I don't know, probably.
2: You got cut?
1: Yeah. No, I joined select committee.
2: Right.
1: And I hear a guy from Ministry of Works speaking about the trucks and them mashing up the road, and a road supposed to last 10 years. Yeah, a road supposed to last 10 years when it had Bedford and Ford trucks. And when you pass on the highway, if you see 20 cars, you used to see plenty. If they take up themselves and they do the work properly and go and inspect the construction of the work on the road and do the work properly and let the contractor build the road properly, we wouldn't end up in this situation. All I want to come and blame everybody for all you're not doing all the work. The road is being built poorly. If you pass through Waterfield Road, that road was built since the days of the military. America built that road. And if you pass the judge, that parts of that road still exists. They never fixed it. It still exists from that time. And they have a set of people who are supposed to be doing the work, and they sit down in their office and they're not going and supervise the construction of the road properly. But stop blaming people, truck men.
2: You
1: and
2: know,
1: so here what we do, buy back Bedford and Port Truck and use by Cicato.
2: So, you know, I went to Lake Asphalt to do the party, and I'm talking to the CEO. He said, George, the companies, when they are called to do roadworks, they quote our price for our asphalt, but they use the inferior one, they import an inferior one. So that's why the road's going to be the way they are, because they're using an inferior asphalt.
0: Nah,
2: I said, we never knew that.
0: Man.
2: And
0: nah,
2: even
0: man.
2: We on there, no?
0: Nah, man. And then people wanna bad talk this one and that one, and this is the kind of halfway and witty operations that they have going on.
2: Yeah.
0: But the caller is right, you know.
2: Mm-hmm.
0: You're sitting down in the office and you're not going to, if you inspect it, you might realize that this is what's going on and say, hey, you George, pull up your socks. That is not what we use.
2: Correct.
0: You know, but say what? I just sometimes wonder if anything that's going this country.
2: I was really, I'm old man talking to the German engineer when they were building the foreshore. And he tell him, my dad, he say, by next week I go on. He say, how come you only reach halfway? He said, partner, we reach halfway and the money done.
0: Wow.
2: I don't know where they do with it. I don't know what they're doing. I go on before it hit the fan. And he left.
0: Wow.
2: That is amazing.
0: All right, let's take another.
2: We the frontier, you know.
0: We have time for another call. Let's see.
2: Morning.
0: Good morning.
3: Good morning.
2: Good morning.
0: Hi, morning.
3: Morning, George and J.Y.
0: Morning, how are you? Welcome.
3: I am calling with regards to the previous call on top of Holy Road.
2: Mm-hmm. Yes, sir.
3: Right? We have a product that we call TLA, right? Which is the asphalt product. We make a product called asphalt cement. If the government uses it on the road, it will last 20 to 30 years. But as usual, if the road is supposed to last 10 years and election is every 5 years, they will never use TLA.
2: Correct.
3: Right? Because

0: and the price is not much different. The contractor,
1: it's competitive.
0: Yeah, the contractor is using 60, 70 bitumen and mixing it with the aggregate and paving the road. They get weaker roads.
1: Correct.
0: If you use the asphalt cement, you'll get a stronger road that will last 30, 40 years.
2: All right.
0: Yeah. All right.
1: All right, brother. Right, thanks.
0: Thank you.
2: Welcome, man. Yeah.
1: So the double man who's called as a man, I hear say doubles. Ever taste the doubles?
2: Nah.
1: It bad. I'm not a doubles man, eh? But he drops some doubles here time. Hello. It is real good.
2: Aye, aye, aye. That is it. That is it. So.
1: You don't need a reaper. You do doubles.
2: I see doubles. I mean,
1: oh, you were saying no, I said I thought it's only a reaper eight, no?
2: No. All right. I just navigating the log here, George. That is what I'm doing.
1: You navigate,
2: clearly,
1: my friend.
2: See, yes. Hey guys, we got our sponsor time coming up for Curacao. You know, you could have a wonderful getaway, you and your special someone. You know, George. You know, you could. I mean, so much things coming your way.
1: Mm-hmm.
2: You know, very soon
1: Curacao will be another one.
2: A real good destination for you.
1: What is speaking Curacao?
2: Boy,
1: I think it's Spanish.
2: It's not Dutch and something, boy.
1: No, that isn't.
2: And they're calling it. They have a name. They have a.
1: In Suriname, is Taki Taki, is what they speak.
2: Nah, they're Taki Taki in the name.
1: I don't know Curacao. I think Curacao is Spanish, yes.
2: Yeah, it's Spanish. And
1: they have a big festival there. I don't know if it passed. With Toto and Ruben Blaze and a set of a big artist.
2: I would love to. I know that, you know, we had the draw, you know.
1: Mm-hmm.
2: So, you know, congrats to, you know, the people that would have won and so forth. Let me see. Papiamento, Dutch and English.
1: Papamento.
2: It's Papamento.
1: I don't know.
2: Well, I'm seeing P-A-P-I-A. So I'm saying Papiamento.
1: Papiamento.
2: All right. Okay. Dutch and English. That's the language.
1: Your phone ringing.
2: Language there. All right. So, guys, we have sponsor
1: Leave
2: time
1: any
2: coming
1: calling
2: up.
1: Boy. Hmm? Leave any calling you.
2: Nobody are calling me. Oh, that's my boy. That's my bro.
1: So you don't know your weekend till 9?
2: No, he wouldn't know. He's not from here.
1: Oh, he's overseas.
2: Brother-in-law. Overseas.
1: Yeah, brother-in-law, but not from here.
2: Not from here.
1: Hey.
2: All right, so guys, I tell you, we're going to take a very short pause and we're coming back doing it for the Curacao Tourism Board, guys. Yes, your Curacao getaway starts at Courtyard by Marriott in Curacao. All right, all that and more when we come back. Keep it up.
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0: could see yourself in Maria Curacao, boy.
1: Yeah, boy, I could really, really, really.
0: Curacao beaches, sun.
1: Boy, oh boy.
0: Sandals.
1: Uh-huh. Aye, aye, aye. Yes, guys, you could be there perfectly. The Curacao, the Marriott Curacao, guys. Courtyard by Marriott. Perfectly located near the colorful streets of Williamstown. Now, I've never been.
0: Never have I. But I wouldn't mind going.
1: But what I did do is I went to Instagram and I typed in Curacao, hashtag Curacao, you know. So you get to see the users, all right, of the platform who visited. Mm-hmm. And had their moments and whatnot, and you know, it really and truly a beautiful place.
0: Yeah.
1: A beautiful place.
0: Yeah.
1: From what I saw in the reels and the pictures, really, really, really is a beautiful place.
0: You have good beaches, nice women.
1: Well, I don't know about, I can't say about the woman really.
0: So the reels didn't show that?
1: No, what I mean, but I don't know if it's Curacao natives that are there, if it's people from...
0: Oh, could have been AI, right?
1: You know, not AI, tourists, all right?
0: Okay,
1: so,
0: but you must know.
1: I must know.
0: You must see a tourist and know it's a tourist?
1: Well, not all the time, George.
0: No, man.
1: Not all the time, all right? All right, the iconic Queen Emma Bridge and Curacao's vibrant culture, guys. It's the ideal base to explore the island. All right, so we jump inside this 10 minutes. All courtesy of the Curacao Tourism Board.

0: Marriott, Curacao Marriott Courtyard.
1: Boy,
0: you can get lost in the culture.
1: Yes,
0: get lost in the beauty of the place.
1: Mm-hmm.
0: Yeah. A lot to offer.
1: A lot. So check them out. The Curacao Tourism Board, guys, are sponsoring

0: Yes, guys, you can start your Curacao getaway.
1: You know, everybody's want to travel. Hey, let me go to this Caribbean country, that Caribbean country. I think Curacao is affordable. And I think it's worth the while to go on. If you're going on vacation with your wife or with your family, Curacao might be the place to go.
0: Aye, aye, aye.
1: It's brand new. You know, it's nice. It's different. I feel, you know, you're not foreign if you're not in a place that you're not speaking English.
0: Mm-hmm.
1: I feel you must be speaking a different language for me to feel foreign.
0: You're foreign. You're going foreign.
1: Correct.
0: What about just a different accent?
1: That would work too.
0: That would work as well. Yeah, I tell you, boy.
1: If I don't want to go,
0: Yeah, boy.
1: First time I was so blown away, in New York, in Brooklyn, in the taxis, people knew who I was.
0: George Gonzalez.
1: That real blew my mind.
0: Sitting down in a taxi,
1: and the fella say, "You're not George Gonzalez." I say, "He said, boy, we listen to you, boy."
0: You see that?
1: I say, "Wow, boy.
0: Amazing.
1: I still end up with no woman, but that was all right. The trip was not about that. You know what I mean?
0: So you just factor in.
1: Oh, you don't?
0: You just factor in that on your trip?
1: Well, you have to factor in every single thing, eh? Your hotel, your hotel fee, the show you're going to do, the food you're going to eat, who you're going to meet.
0: Right.
1: And you have to be very careful in all those places, what transport you use. And I'm going to be careful. You don't want to come back less.
0: Empty-handed.
1: No, less of a person when you went. You know what I mean?
0: Aye, aye, aye, boy, George. Boy. I just had to wonder with you.
1: No, you're not the one.
0: You just make me scratch my head and think of that.
1: No. If there's a venue, I have to make you scratch your head.
0: I have no venue, sir. I have no venue, sir.
1: You could hide as long as you want to.
0: No venue. All right, half white.
1: That man don't go nowhere with you.
0: After Trinidad, yeah.
1: Tell China about that immigration and Alfred, but you can't. No, you can't come.
0: That's what you decided.
1: Hola.
0: My goodness. George, you being a Venezuelan and all, I don't know, I don't know. Are you against, you know, the Trini men who choose to have a Veni?
1: No, not at all. I'm against the Veni who choose to have Trini men. Is that different? No, but it's amazing. I'm born Venezuelan, so I'll always be a Venezuelan. I can't get away from that.
0: Mm-hmm.
1: But I came here very young, so I'm really, really, really a Trini. My passport says I'm a Trinidadian.
0: All right. Did you have to?
1: I don't know the culture of Venezuela. I born in the culture of Trinidad.
0: All right.
1: You know? When I saw
0: you didn't have to marry anybody or anything to get residency or anything like
1: no,
0: that?
1: No. My father married my mom, and she was a Venezuelan.
0: All right.
1: And they had my sister here, and then they went Venezuela, and they had me, and then they came back and had two more.
0: All right.
1: I'm the only Venezuelan in my family.
0: All right.
1: But again, I don't know the culture there. I never lived there. Trinidad is, you know, I know David Rudder. I don't know Ruben Blaze and who are Carlito and them fellas. I don't know who them is.
0: You know cricket. Not too much of baseball.
1: No, correct.
0: All right. Nice.
1: But no longer you have to go to Venezuela and get that culture. That culture coming here. My pirogue, you know. Coming here, you know. You never traveled there and you all of a sudden you have Spanish in you. That is amazing. You have to thank the world.
0: Boy, I'm telling you.
1: And they have some Trini in them, no?
0: They have some Trini in them.
1: They didn't have Trini in them all the time,
0: but
1: before you come to work and after you go home and think you're getting some more Trini in them. I hear you. I like it.
0: Ah, boy.
1: Spread the Trini in by your house. I agree with you.
0: Anyway, guys, we want to have shut down this sponsor time. All can you see? The Curacao Tourism Board.
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1: It started in the immortal, then we destroyed the West. 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Immortal. And now, South Side, we outside. Immortal. 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
1: and the pride of the

brings millions together across generations. We're talking football. This one is for the real football fans, curious onlookers, and anyone who wants to learn more about the best players in the game. This is Football Fever, bringing you closer to the stars, stories, and biggest talking points of the world's greatest sports.

0: All right, so guys, later on today, George, it's Portugal versus Spain. That means that Cristiano Ronaldo is going to go head to head.
1: This will be his last World Cup.
0: Mm-hmm.
1: It's going to be Messi's last World Cup.
0: Mm-hmm.
1: It's Neymar's last World Cup.
0: Mm-hmm.
1: So what's going to happen in the next 4 years? But who do you have there?
0: Well, let me tell you about this young and bright star, Lamine Yamal of Spain.
1: Mm-hmm.
0: All right? One of the brightest young talents football has ever produced. The youngest player to represent and score for Barcelona and Spain. He is frequently described as a future superstar. Skillful, creative, quick, and clinical. Yamal has already established himself as one of the world's best players despite his young age. Entering 2026, Yamal is football's breakout superstar. He has already helped Barcelona win multiple domestic trophies, including La Liga and the Supercopa de España. Many view him as one of the greatest graduates of Barcelona's famed La Masia Academy and a player capable of defining an era. So, yes, we have some of the greats
1: so lucky
0: that
1: you
0: are going
1: Benny,
0: up.
1: Eh? Look how you're pronouncing them Spanish words now, boy. Normal.
0: Normal it?
1: Yeah, thank God, buddy.
0: Yes, so, guys, as George was saying, the greats are, you know, they're on the way out. There's a last.
1: Yeah. But like, they have some good talent coming in.
0: Yes, and today, the fireworks, the firecrackers are going to go off with Portugal and Spain.
1: Imagine,
0: and
1: it's hard to fathom that one of them going home.
0: Indeed.
1: That one of them going home.
0: Indeed.
1: Wow.
0: The young superstar, Lamine Yamal of Spain.
1: The old goat, as they call it. Well, good.
0: Yeah, Cristiano Ronaldo. What a game is going to be on later.
1: He's not
0: on
1: a
0: today.
1: Man to trust with the ball, because you know he's going to score. And this young boy going to be thirsty.
0: I'm telling you.
1: So it's a good game to look to
0: a
1: check
0: great
1: out.
0: Game. A great game. And Yamal is very, very, very creative on and off the ball, because
1: Yamal
0: he knows
1: is,
0: where
1: Yamal
0: to position.
1: Yamal spelled differently.
0: Hmm?
1: Yamal is Jamal spelled differently.
0: With a Y.
1: Why they spell it like that?
0: I don't know, George.
1: When you go home, ask them now.
0: Ask them? All right.
1: Yamal.
0: I'll ask them, okay? Thanks.
1: Yamal.
0: All right, guys, so I'm telling you, inside your football fever, brought to you with the kind compliments of Island Finance. Good morning to the Island Finance family. I know you guys always tuned in as well, all right? So, as I said, that was your football fever segment right here on the Vibe CT 105 FM. Mixed Nuts, Big Daddy George, and JY's in today for Ken Simmons. Going to be with you guys for a couple of days as well, as we are start your mornings the right way here on the 5CT 105 FM. All right, hey guys, we come back with more. Come back to close off after this.

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0: Yes, guys, I tell you, just about 3 more minutes with you all. Mitznuts, Big Daddy George, and Jay Wise, guys, as we get ready to make our exit out of here. Up next, we got Ramona. Mm-hmm. Ramona's going to be stepping in.
1: Cruelty to Material.
0: Cruelty to Material, boy. Yeah. I tell you, yeah. 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We're asking you if it is, you know, you thinking
1: that we should have a curfew
0: at the hot zones.
1: Yeah.
0: In the hot spots.
1: The hot spots.
0: And, you know, where?
1: I would have a curfew in Ramona hotspot.
0: Just like a cookie yes this morning, George, what?
1: I want to have a curfew in Ramona's hotspot.
0: Ramona living in a residential area. Ramona not living in no hotspot.
1: Wow.
0: Ramona, you. Good morning to you.
1: Good morning, Ramona. God, come get me a hug.
0: All right, that is enough. Oh, find your hands on the drop.
2: Can't talk to you.
1: Yeah. Can give me instructions.
2: Yeah,
0: that's. Yeah. Your hand. I find your hands. Look here.
1: My hand have a travel agency.
0: Look here.
1: I've educated fingers.
0: No. Don't have none before you have none.
1: How was your weekend, Ramona?
2: It was good.
1: Nice.
2: I don't know.
1: Yeah.
0: It going around.
1: I don't watch it.
0: Don't watch
1: you
0: me.
1: Get a sore throat. He getting a sore throat.
0: Don't watch me.
1: And Nigel voice normal yesterday. Nigel voice normal.
0: Hey, watch out. George, you must be thinking.
1: That's why because I know Nigel is a DJ.
2: Oh,
1: when that started.
0: Oh my goodness.
1: I know, but when you're watching all the, you say,

0: Ramona Nigel. When you're on the boat ride, Ramona Nigel. And so that's why. I don't know what else you're looking into.
1: That is why?
0: Yeah.
1: That is why.
0: So I know you're into Veni.
1: That is why. I'm into what?
0: The Venice. I know
1: George,
0: that.
1: Whatever you say I am into, I am taking that. I'm not
0: you're the first. You're the first.
1: I am
0: you're the
1: not
0: first person ever saw true to that accent.
1: Right? I'm not stupid to that level, right? When you argue with
0: nobody
1: George,
0: nobody will get so true to that accent. You get so true to that accent.
1: When you argue with George, he drags you down and he beats you with his expertise. So you see all that cantankerous behavior and say, no. All right? I tell you, but hey, we really actually had to love George, boy. I tell you, As Ramona is getting set up, let me just
0: the goddess of radio, boy. Not Ramona, the goddess.
1: The goddess, boy. Indeed. Let's just play just a couple as we exit. All right?
2: George is not punch, you know. It's Los Amigos de Ramos.
1: That was the
2: band.
1: Los Amigos de Ramos. That was the Parang bands and them. All right, Denise from Power Force, Wendell Ullery, boy. He says, good morning to George and the Wise One. As a paying member of the BAT, the Bacchanal Avoidance Association of Trinidad and Tobago, I just saying good morning and avoiding any bacchanal this early morning. Safe and blessed day. All right. Good morning to you, sir. Ah, boy. I tell you. All right, so guys, this is where we exit.
0: Thank you for such a great morning.
1: Tomorrow morning
0: is another morning. We're going to be right back right here, 6 o'clock, 6 to 9. Yeah. And then again tomorrow, Ramona will come in at 9.
1: Mm-hmm.
0: So your day continues, boy.
1: You're looking forward to
0: everything.
1: Looking forward.
0: Yeah. Oh, yeah.
1: Aye, aye, aye.
0: Everything is what is the word that's used? Crescendo is the word. Where it goes up.
1: Mm-hmm.
0: So after mixing us, they have Ramona. So you just continue going and
1: going. Yeah, all right.
0: I ain't going to tell you where it's dropped. You just leave where it's going up.
1: All right then. All right. Hey guys, have a great Monday. We leave you in the
0: kind,
1: capable hands of Ramona.
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hope you didn't get wet in the rain like myself. I think I got a little drizzle. 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You may probably find a song and a little bit horsey here. Kind of get up in the throat. Painting a little bit. Yeah. Start to boost up on the vitamins. You know how the thing sets. Especially when the rainy season starts. Sometimes the little sprinkles is what is getting you sicker. 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Yeah. I think I just want to rest my throat. Kind of peeing in a little bit.

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0: the mid-morning link-up show. Eddie Ostrudy, DJ Ramona. I'm here with you, bringing you some good vibes on this beautiful Monday morning.
1: Good, rainy Monday morning, Ramona. Locked on and enjoying the vibes of that lovely music that you started off

0: Natalie. Let me hear from Natalie.
1: Good morning, Ramona.
0: Morning, sweetheart.
1: It is a mental day.
0: Oh, gosh.
1: That rain is falling so heavy this morning. I said, yeah. No. Mental day today. Have a blessed day, darling.
0: Hey, hey, all you.

0: Blessing after blessing. Good morning. How are you feeling? How are you feeling? This blessed, blessed morning. Happy, happy birthday, Ramona. If I'm early, if I'm late, but I ride there, I hope so. All God's blessing. May you live to see many, many, many, many, many more. Enjoy your day to the fullest. Love, love.
1: Wasn't paying attention.
0: They said blessing after happy, happy birthday, Ramona. If I'm early, if I'm late, but I'm right there, I hope so. All God's blessing. May you live to see many, many, many, many, many more.
1: Yes,
0: enjoy your day to the fullest.

0: Ramona, good morning. Hope you get better soon. It's a rainy Monday. Oh, lot of lovely weekend in Bingo. Lots of love going out to Diane, Deborah. My sister, Sunshine Machine, Joanne, Debbie, my grandson, Isaiah, my granddaughter, Aisha. But you know, Aisha is getting graduated this week. And love is going out to my Joseph sisters. Loving you, Ramona. You get better, darling. 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
1: Ramona. Hey, mean second. 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Grease in my face. Yeah. But I ain't sick. 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Yeah. I get it. It's just your throat, though.

Morning Link-Up on Vibes. Ramona is your link to sweetness. Groovy Vibes

That's coming up. And I'll tell you more about that. All you have to do is give it love. 5CD105 FM. The Nation Station. With yours truly. Remember, keep those messages coming in.

But that brings millions together across generations. We're talking football. This one is for the real football fans. We have the curious onlookers and anyone who wants to learn more about the best players in the game. This is Football Fever, bringing you closer to the stars, stories, and biggest talking points of the world's greatest sport.

Christy fans. You know, this is a name known throughout the footballing world. Cristiano Ronaldo has achieved legendary status at every club he has represented. After leaving Manchester United in late 2022, he joined Al Nassr in Saudi Arabia and has renamed there ever since. Remained there ever since. In 2025 to 26, he finally won the Saudi Pro League title with Al Nassr, adding another major trophy to his illustrious career. Ronaldo remains one of the greatest players of his generation and one of the most clinical goal scorers the sport has ever seen. His attacking instincts, leadership, and relentless drive have allowed

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Looking forward to this game later on this afternoon, but that's a big game, you know.

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I don't know. I don't know. Y'all tell me. Anyway, guys, we're getting ready. La Romaine. Immortal is coming to take over Vibe City 105 FM and

0: 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Immortal House Party Edition. That's such a voice note.
1: Good morning, DJ Ramona. Well, you know, I ain't afraid of the rain. Yesterday I was dancing in the rain and I had

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2: Morning,
1: I take care of that voice, girl. You had too much fun over the weekend.
0: Is that it all?
1: So do have a blessed and a productive day, my darling.
0: I think it's that. Thank you, darling.

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0: this is where you get a chance to call us up and you can win access to that concert. It's for a good cause. Yeah, that's coming up after this.
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0: 0505-624-7729. A pleasant good morning. Hello.
1: Hi. Good morning.
0: Morning. Calling to win the ticket?
1: No, I just called to say hi.
0: All right, Tyrone. I'm in the...
1: Take care.
0: Bye. Yeah, so we're in sponsor time, all right? So if you're calling to win the ticket, then give us a call, all right? 6235-105 or 624-7729.

0: Pleasant. Good morning. Welcome. Hello.
1: Hi, morning.
0: Yes, dear. Call in to see if you can win yourself a ticket.
1: Well, I want to try.
0: All right, dear. So tell me, what day is the concert being held?
1: Sunday in Aprima Bowl on the 11th.
0: Sunday's the 11th, girl? You sure?
1: Yeah.
0: No, Sunday's the 11th.
1: Wait, let me just tell you. The 12th.
0: All right, darling. All right. Because you gave me 2 in 1, because I just asked you for the date, but you told me it's at Naprima Bowl. I'll give you the ticket, darling.
1: Okay, so how do I get the ticket?
0: So you will get a call, all right? I will forward your info. And you will get a call on how you can collect.
1: So this is my number,
0: 389-8848,
1: Mrs.
0: Hanuman. Hold on. Wait. Let me write out that. So, yeah.
1: Thank you, darling.
0: Just now, hold on. What's your first name?
1: Zelina.
0: Zelina.
1: Yes.
0: All right, Zelina. Uh-huh. And your contact?
1: 389-8848.
0: 389-8848.
1: 8848.
0: Zelina.
1: Yeah, Mrs. Zelina, Hanuman.
0: Mrs. Hanuman. All right, Zelina Hanuman. All right, Zelina. Yes. Congratulations.
1: What happened? I was driving.
0: Okay.
1: The guy was stopping me, so I didn't want to get flustered.
0: Right.
1: Over there, so I stopped.
0: I hear you.
1: Okay, honey.
0: Yes, congratulations. Yes.
1: Thank you for the information. Thank you so much.
0: Okay.

0: to Jimmy Abood.
1: Pam! Pam!
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0: 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One night only. Club Tempo. Southside. 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
1: Immortal. The link to your office. The link up on the street. The mid-morning link up.

0: giving it to you here. DJ Gato and the crew in Wisconsin, glad to have you on board. Always a pleasure hearing from my beautiful people. Such a voice note.
1: Good morning, Miss Ramona. First time I message in the station, eh? First
0: morning,
1: time, but
0: morning.
1: I ain't gonna lie. The way George talk about you in the morning when they come in, I curious to see you, girl. Anyhow, I enjoy programs too. It does have a very nice vibe. Your voice have a very nice hype.
0: Thank
1: Everything
0: you,
1: about you is normal and cool. Stay sweet, man.

0: Hey, good day, Ramona. Morning. I know this may not be a topic, but you touch on the 12-year-old in regards to, you know, taking her life. Imagine her life ended before he even began. You know, and some people must forget that children are human too, eh?
1: Yeah.
0: And we figure that children maybe don't have a care in the world. They have nothing to study, you know, just run around, play games, whatever. Yeah. But on the inside, they have a lot going on that sometimes we as adults don't pay attention to.
1: True.
0: And sometimes we pay attention to children when it's too late, when they start to act out, when they're no longer listening and they start to rebel. Mm. I mean, congratulations to all those who have passed their SA. And even if they didn't get the school of their choice, it's not where you go, it's what you do while you're there.
1: With
0: so, Ramona, take care of yourself.
1: Yes, darling. Thank you.

0: tell you, we're gonna see stories like this. It'll sit at the front spot inside of me. So let's get emotional. Hey, look, Moses.
1: Hi, Ramonzi. It's a very busy and interesting month of sports. Yesterday, we had the Women T20 World Cup final, Australia beating England. Congrats to Australia. Then we had the Wimbledon tennis going on. Naomi Osaka beat world number one Sabalenka. We also have West Indies playing Sri Lanka. Sri Lanka 549-9 in the first inning declare. West Indies 333-4. Hope is a 93 and Graves is a 9.

0: Morning, darling.
1: But, yeah. Anyway, the man anxious to see her. Tell him you just walk with your bodyguard too, eh? Right? Junior, morning. And Ramona, I have a complaint to make. But yeah, when I see her,

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0: Blessed star, blessed morning, blessed morning, morning. Nation. The sun know people up here in Santa Cruz, Trinidad and Tobago. Respect. Love in the house.
1: Yeah, man. Every time. Mario, blessings to you as well. Hello. Hey, here's Nicole Brown Perez.
2: Good morning
1: here
2: from to Nicole. The beautiful DJ Ramona. Nicole Brown Perez sending lots of love to Officer McGregor, Empress Boston, Queen Terry, Mary from Pepper Village, and all the amazing gentlemen. Today is Man Crush Monday.
1: Hey, Man Crush Monday, she say. And right now, a man come by the door. Nicole, as you say, Man Crush Monday. A man pull up by my door one time and stand up watching me. Really, man? And he taking off the light. Now, good morning, darling. You good? I know where you come to look for it, though. But tomorrow. Tomorrow, Dominic. I promise.

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It's music. Good vibes on your Monday morning. We're inside the mid-morning link-up show. That's approximately 8 more minutes with you beautiful people before I make way for the ladies DJ Dr. Ross and the major net with news. I'll take a quick one and come out to close off today's segment. I'll touch your dial.

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0: Welcome to the Midday News here on CNC3 and the TBC Radio Network. I am Bhavita Gopalchan. Thank you so much for joining us. Top of the news at this time, a 39-year-old security officer was stabbed to death during an altercation in Princestown yesterday afternoon. According to reports, around 3:20 p.m., Stephen Jack went to Charlotte Street, Princestown, looking for a woman. Jack saw the woman and a man walking. He approached the pair and an argument ensued. The confrontation escalated into a fight. Jack was stabbed in the abdomen, chest, thigh and back. The man and woman then walked away while Jack was taken to the Princestown Health facility where he died. The suspect was later arrested. Police say a knife was found on him. And police are searching for two suspects who robbed a lotto booth in Wim Tobago on Saturday. According to reports, two men with guns entered the establishment around 2 p.m. and demanded the money from the lotto booth operator. A female attendant handed over a quantity of cash to the bandits, who escaped on foot. CNC3 News understands it was a second time in 4 years the booth was targeted. However, police apprehended the suspects on the last occasion. A worker told CNC3 News the incident has left her shaken and concerned for safety. Now, CCTV footage of the incident has been obtained and investigations are ongoing. Political analyst Dr. Shane Mohammed says the new chairman of CARICOM, Philip Pear, will have his work cut out to bring the regional body back on the right track. Prime Minister Kamala Pisarbi-Sesse is in St. Lucia for the 51st regular meeting of the Conference of CARICOM Heads of Government, where Pear will make his debut as the chairman, having been appointed on July 1st. The regional summit has brought together Caribbean leaders to discuss issues affecting the community, including regional security, trade, economic development, and climate resilience. Well, Dr. Mohammed says that Pear would have to show his mettle and political savvy as there are unresolved issues raised, which raised significant, but also concerns raised by the Prime Minister over the reappointment of Secretary General Dr. Carla Barnett.
1: We can't afford to continue the way we're doing, and the incoming chair of CARICOM has said we need to not be a region of conferences where we only speak in conference and in small rooms. We need to go out there and we need to do big things. And I agree, because this matter, regardless of how many people, regardless of the opinions out there by those who may not necessarily understand why the process is flawed and how we got here, the bottom is there are at least five of us from the region talking about why this has made things bad for CARICOM and made us look very immature in the international political arena.
0: Dr. Mohammed adds that the Prime Minister's late arrival at the summit is directly linked to her concerns of Dr. Barnett's appointment and says it's why CARICOM should address the ongoing rift among CARICOM leaders. Child and adolescent development psychologist Camille Swap is making a strong appeal for educators, policymakers, as well as parents to work together to build resilient young people. Swap says the current local education system works against holistic development and creates social and economic classes within the classrooms. She believes placing children in secondary schools based solely on percentages is detrimental, as it creates an environment where children feel less valued from a young age.
2: There is need for us to be working collectively. Diverse religious group, diverse race, diverse economic situation. I want to sell this to you. All our children, rich, poor, middle class, Asian, African, Caucasian, all our children are at risk for mental ill health or physical ill health, even with a high grade and a low grade. We don't want low grades.
0: Swap added that there are long-term effects of classing children as opposed to re-socializing children when necessary.
2: All schools must be constantly improved so that all children can do well. But because we sort children from the old British, you will put a greater group of children who feel less about themselves somewhere. So of course you're going to have more behavioral challenges.
0: Swap was speaking during an interview on CNC3's The Morning Brew program today. Well, Carnival 2027 may be months away, but the countdown to the revelry is already underway as a tribe group of bands hosted their band launch at the Queen's Park Savannah on Saturday. The event titled The Launch Cup featured the signature Carnival energy and rhythm interspersed with football-themed attractions and promotions to keep patrons lively and engaged. Now, one of the highlights of the evening was a presentation of Lost Tribes' Stories of the Sand, whose theme-based homage to Arab folklore and desert style, which band leader Valmiki Mirage says was translated through local carnival lens.
3: We have all walked through the storybooks of Aladdin, of Sinbad, and so many other stories. And with our design team, we were able to not only explore the magical side of it, the pop-up storybook side of it, but also part of the Arab heritage of Trinidad and Tobago as well.
0: Well, during their presentation, Models for Bliss kept the crowd's attention with their theme Horizons, which designer Chandra Mirage said brought cosmic bodies with a traditional carnival style.
4: The focus was all versions of a sky, of a horizon.
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1: 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Immortal. Last year was a feast in the East. Immortal. And now, South Side, we outside. Immortal. 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
1: In your office,
2: on the road, let the doctor take care of you. Musically speaking, Dr. Ross.

Afternoon to Elizabeth and Anastasia. Ladies, I met last evening at Club Steel up there in South last night. Yeah, boy. For the Reggae Sundays. Those ladies, boy. Yeah, boy. Good afternoon to you, ladies. Yeah, boy. Also, Mary and her family member as well last night. Good to see you, ladies, as well. Remember, San Fernando, we are coming your way, Southside. Immortal is coming. Oh. Tickets moving very fast. Trust me on that. Vibe City 105 FM and the right promotion. We are coming your way, Southside. We outside.

0: Fantastic Monday, one and only Dr. Ross.
1: Hey, good afternoon to you, my brother. How was your weekend?
0: My weekend was just cool, man. Relaxing.
1: Oh, relaxing?
0: Yeah, relaxing. You're preparing for immortal, you know?
1: Yeah, boy.
0: See, you had a time.
1: Well,
0: yeah, see, you like yourself, my brother.
1: Look, brother, out there just doing the thing. I'm walking hard.
0: Yeah.
1: They call that working.
0: My weekend is a woman money.
1: What? Well, that out already. As a matter of fact, you're going to get that just now in the next hour. I'll rest a woman money. I'm going to rest my money inside the data.
0: July, you know.
1: You're not linked me because up to this morning, you think over almost. She said, give me that, forget him. I can't forget him. She takes 6150.
0: She don't get in that at all.
1: Yeah, yeah, yeah. She

0: Get your thing, eh, partner? Come and get your thing. All right, brother. Blessings, man. Yes, indeed. Everybody's talking about the tickets at the outlets. All right, so you can organize and get those tickets at all our advertised outlets. Only we have add-on. A few more outlets indeed to get those tickets. I'm going to tell you in a short way you can get those tickets as well. Let's see. Voice notes.
1: Good afternoon, Dr. Russ. Majestic Monday. Dr. Russ, be safe. When you finish, go back home safe, please. All you ladies, all you men, have a blessed and a safe day. Love you, Jason. All you ladies again, all you men. Dr. Russ, I love you.

0: family.
1: Big up yourself on this majestic madness Monday, Ross Boy. Sing tune. The boy had it in the house.
0: They are dead, but easy, my brother, dead, easy. Inside, boy, let's go live. Hello, good afternoon. Welcome, you're live. Good afternoon.
2: Good afternoon, Dr. Ross.
0: Good afternoon to you, darling. How are you going today?
2: I'm fine, this is Alana.
0: Hi.
2: Doing much better.
0: Good. I like that, Alana. You're talking good today. Yes, I like that, Alana.
2: Yes, I was under the weather, but I'm feeling much better now.
0: That is very good, Alana. Very, very good. Anybody special you want to say hello to today?
2: I just
0: want to
2: say hello to you and everybody else.
0: Thank you very much, Alana. Thank you very much, Alana. All right, darling?
2: All right, have a good day.
0: You too, baby girl. Blessings, Alana. I'm glad that she's feeling a lot better. And for all those who are feeling a little under the weather, you know? Yeah. Things will look bright, you know? Get some, like, hydrate, get your vitamin C, your nutrients, and then soup, you know? Salt water, to gotta go.

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Don't swallow it, all right? Don't swallow, all right? I'm going to some classes. Yeah, I'm

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Yeah, man, picking you up and dropping you right back, you and your team. All right, Immortal. All Sparty Edition, boy. It's on. Yeah, boy. The night before the holiday. I warning you, you know. Grab those tickets at $150 now before. When that done, tickets will go to $200. And then from $200, it'll be $250. So, and then more the door. So grab your tickets right now.

0: This is your sport now for July the 6th. We start in Test cricket with West Indies mounted a determined response on day three of the second test against Sri Lanka at North Sound. Sri Lanka's Jayasuriya struck twice in quick succession, removing Amir Jangu and Kavim Hodge to briefly grab control of the session. But Shea Hope and Justin Greaves then combined to steady the innings. The pair rotated the strike well, punished anything loose, gradually shifted the momentum back towards the hosts. By the close, West Indies were 328 for 4, still trailing Sri Lanka's massive first innings total of 549 for 9 declared. To women's cricket, Australia once again world champions after defeating England by 7 wickets to claim a record-extending 7th women's World T20 title. After restricting England for 150 for 4, the Australian attack kept the pressure on throughout the innings. Beth Mooney starred once again in the chase, striking 64 as Australia overpowered the target with 17 balls to spare. Two more teams booked their places in the FIFA World Cup quarterfinals yesterday. Norway pulled off one of the tournament's biggest shocks, defeating five-time champions Brazil 2-1, with Erling Haaland scoring twice to seal a famous victory. Later, England edged Mexico 3-2 in a thrilling clash, surviving a spirited fight back to keep their title hopes alive. Round of 16 action continues today as Portugal take on Spain, while United States face Belgium for the remaining quarterfinal spots. And that was your sport now. I am Rajiv Surat Singh. Good day.
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0: Sundays. You mash it up. You're wicked. 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
1: Thank you very much indeed. It was my pleasure. It was my pleasure. I met so many different people last evening inside the Reggae Sundays, indeed. Yeah. 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

ask a simple question. How long is a standard football match, excluding extra time? Anybody know that? Of what color card is shown for sending off?

0: 0818-729-729. Let's go line one. Hello, good afternoon. Welcome.
1: Good afternoon.
0: Hey, good afternoon. How are you going today?
1: Good, good.
0: Right, we're just testing some football skills outside there. What color card is shown for sending off?
1: Red.
0: Red. And what color card is shown for a warning?
1: Yellow.
0: Aye, aye, aye. How many points is a win worth in most football leagues?
1: Three.
0: I know you're no real thing but football, boy. Anybody you want to say hello to? Anybody?
1: I want to say hello to my sister, Michelle Templewitz, always on.
0: Always on. Always on.
1: And all those who know me.
0: All right, brother. What's your name? What's your first name?
1: Desmond Templewitz.
0: All right.

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0: 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Come on, go pass.
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0: Grocery Made Greater. All right? Yeah. Let's go live, though. Let's go live. Hello, good afternoon. Welcome.
1: Hey, Dr. Ross. How are you?
0: Hey, I'm good. How are you today?
1: I'm very, very good.
0: All right, there's something energized today.
1: Yes, today's Monday,
0: I don't start the
1: thing.
0: Well, today's Monday, I don't start the thing. It's a beautiful one. Who you want to say hello to?
1: I want to say hello to everybody in the CSO sector in Trinidad and Tobago. We know we do great work. We ensure that everybody is safe.
0: Mm-hmm.
1: So just want to say good afternoon to everybody.
0: Well, good afternoon to you all. All right, ladies.
1: You have a great day.
0: Thank you very much, darlings. Yeah. Let's see, let's touch a voice note.
2: Rossi, they never hear about you. Anyway, Rossi, go eat your shell down.
0: Yeah, boy, had a great time on Steel last night, but shell it down like peas. Hello, good afternoon, welcome.
3: Doctor Ross.
0: Oi.
3: What's up, what's up?
0: What's up, what's up? What's going on with you?
3: What
0: you want to hear?
3: The clean up.
0: Everybody, oh, the parang, everybody clean up. All right, you want to hear clean up? All right, you'll get it clean.
3: I went by my bag where I just saw my crafter sheet today.
0: Right. Yeah. You didn't get no ticket? No. Your tickets. That one said tickets will be up there from this evening at Maga's, all right? So don't worry. I'm getting tickets going to be up there because a lot of people are looking for tickets up on that side by Maga's, all right?
3: What's the price?
0: All right, the tickets are priced at $150. All $100 sold out already. $150 moving real fast. But here now, you can go by South Park, by Guardian Media in South Park. You know where Guardian Media is in South Park?
3: Yes.
0: They have tickets. They're moving. They have a few tickets up there still remaining. All right, so you can check them.
3: All right.
0: All right, but

0: afternoon.
1: Yeah, good afternoon to you, Granny.
0: Yeah, congratulations. I wish you all the best for your immortal.
1: Thank you, darling. Thank you.
0: All the best, prosperity, happiness, all God blessings.
1: Well, you know when you put your blessing on it.
0: I put granny send blessings to them.
1: All right, darling.
0: Yeah, Dr. Ross, yes. Talking football.
1: All right, let me hear you.
0: Yeah, well, why no? Football and netball is the same. One is hand and one is foot.
1: All
0: yeah,
1: in.
0: My daughter shoots out with that ball. It's about goal you score. But I'm the captain, and the captain shoot, and the head shoot under the captain.
1: All right, so football.
0: The same rule applied for football, applied for netball.
1: All right, thank you.

0: Robert. I want to say happy birthday to a very dear friend of mine. 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He knows himself. Happy birthday, Robert.
1: Happy birthday to you, Robert. Indeed, happy birthday, Robert. Locked on.

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0: food and match their vibes. The Pizza Hut, Trinidad and Tobago. 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
1: Alright, tonight we roll like bosses.
0: And of course, it's out, it's moving, it's bubbling inside. 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

0: Shadow once a year. It only happens once a year. The night before Emancipation. All of us, all the big DJs, they know the entire team, they're going to be there with some added surprises. 105, we are coming. Big one in South.
1: We don't care where the cost is.
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0: Yes. It was a pleasure being here with you today, and I say do unto others as you would like others to do unto you. Most of all, live and let live. The 4 p.m. news headlines is coming up next. It's coming to the kind compliments of Republic Bank Limited and Bhagwan Singh's Hardware. Right after the news, look out for Sammy. He's going to step in and take care of you all the way down until 7 p.m. Have a blessed and a safe one until tomorrow. Please go on at 12 noon. Do have a wonderful and an immortal afternoon.
1: I could bring my real friend in real life. All you make some noise. Foot ding, dong, ding, dong.

0: I'm Doris Polo with headline news on CNC3 and the TBC Radio Network. In local developments, Justice Minister Divish Maharaj is dismissing social media claims that a close relative, who is a practicing attorney, is in possession of a diplomatic passport. Responding to questions from CNC3 News today, Maharaj described the allegation as, quote, untrue. The claims surfaced online amid heightened scrutiny over the government's review of diplomatic passports. Last week, the Prime Minister revealed an investigation found that nearly 1,000 people were holding diplomatic passports, despite many not meeting the eligibility requirements. Energy Minister Dr. Rudal Munilal is dismissing criticism over his absence from Prime Minister Kamla Prasad Bisesa's delegation to the CARICOM Heads of Government meeting in St. Lucia. He says ministers should only travel when their portfolios require it, maintaining that there is no reason to accompany the Prime Minister on every overseas trip. Dr. Munilal has not accompanied the Prime Minister on any official foreign trips since the UNC administration took office last year. According to Dr. Munilal, the regional summit covers a broad range of issues, including security and trade, and noted that neither the Homeland Security nor trade ministers attended the meeting. Well, political analyst Dr. Shane Mohammed says the new chairman of CARICOM, Philip J. Pierre, will have his work cut out to bring the regional body back on the right track. Prime Minister Kamla Prasad Bisesa is in St. Lucia for the 51st regular meeting of the Conference of CARICOM Heads of Government, where Pierre will make his debut as the chairman, having been appointed on July 1st. The regional summit has brought together Caribbean leaders to discuss issues affecting the community, including regional security, trade, economic development and climate resilience, and concerns raised by the Prime Minister over the reappointment of Secretary General Dr. Carla Barnett. To some regional news, at least 3,300 people died following the twin earthquakes that struck Venezuela late last month, authorities in the South American country announced on Sunday, but the update did not include an estimate of the number of people still missing. The slow pace of death toll updates has frustrated some Venezuelans. Soon after the two earthquakes struck, the U.S. Geological Survey said there was a high chance that the final toll could exceed 10,000. In a speech to mark Venezuela's Independence Day on Sunday, Acting President Delcy Rodriguez ordered the deployment of additional troops to respond to the earthquake emergency and dismissed criticisms against the military regarding their handling of the crisis. And now for a look internationally, Hamas says it's complying with a key requirement of the Gaza ceasefire agreement, announcing it will dissolve its government so a U.S.-backed group of Palestinian technocrats can take charge. It's meant to pressure Israel to move forward with its own commitments under the truce, including an end to attacks in Gaza. The Hamas statement made no mention of disarmament, another key ceasefire demand. Stay tuned for another news update at the top of the hour and for comprehensive coverage in our major newscast at 7 p.m. on CNC3 and across all digital platforms.
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That was the news at 4 o'clock. 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

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Sensational Sammy. 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

0: greetings to my son, Michael Friday. He's celebrating his birthday today.
1: Hey.
0: I know he's celebrating all now, but he's listening. So, Michael Friday, happy birthday. It's coming from your mommy, Yvette Friday, your sisters, Giselle, Janelle, Josel, your wife, Steffi, your daughter, Skylar.

is coming your way to take over. Yeah, Vibe, City 105 FM, and the right promotions bringing you the biggest party of the year. Yeah, get ready for Immortal, the house party edition on Friday, 31st of July. All right.

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0: 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You'll want to be a part of that. Yeah? 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

Spain went ahead by 1 goal. Okay, so it's now Spain 1 and Portugal 0. And they are in the extra time, 6 minutes of extra time, which they are now looking at 2 minutes within the, make it 3 minutes within the extra time period. So 3 minutes of play remaining. Let's see how that pans out. Right now. Christiana under some pressure right now.

0: Good afternoon, I'm Akash Samaru with Headline News on CNC3 and the TBC Radio Network. Police in Arima seized ecstasy and rescued a kidnapping victim in two separate weekend operations. Around 7 on Saturday morning, officers on patrol spotted a man they knew near Hoyt Avenue, Matarita. Acting on information, they searched him and allegedly found nearly 2 grams of MDMA, also known as ecstasy. He was arrested and charged with possession of a dangerous drug. Later that day, the same team responded to a kidnapping alert. They rushed to Heights of Guanapo near the Memisa School, where they found a 24-year-old man bound hand and foot. Officers rescued him, took him for medical care, and handed the case to CID investigators. Meanwhile, police are searching for two suspects who robbed a lotto booth in Wim, Tobago on Saturday. According to reports, two men with guns entered the establishment around 2 p.m. and demanded the money from the lotto operator. A female attendant handed over a quantity of cash to the bandits who escaped on foot. CNC3 News understands it was the second time in 4 years the booth has been targeted. However, police apprehended the suspects on the last occasion. A worker told CNC3 News the incident has left her shaken and concerned for safety. CCTV footage of the incident has been obtained and investigations are ongoing. Energy Minister Dr. Rudal Munilal is dismissing criticism over his absence from Prime Minister Kamla Prasad Bisesa's delegation to the CARICOM Heads of Government meeting in St. Lucia. He says ministers should only travel when their portfolios require it, maintaining there is no reason to accompany the Prime Minister on every overseas trip. Dr. Munilal has not accompanied the Prime Minister in any official foreign trips since the UNC administration took office last year. But according to Dr. Munilal, the regional summit covers a broad range of issues, including security and trade, and noted that neither the Homeland Security nor trade ministers attended the meeting. He also took aim at the People's National Movement Administration's overseas trips.
1: Dr. Rowley plays golf, so he needed Stuart Young to hold his bag. The Prime Minister goes on her meetings. She has very competent ministers with her. And if any matter of energy arise, they will brief me and I normally follow up.
0: To some regional news, Jamaica's Tourism Minister Edmund Bartlett has been named to the prestigious MIPAD Global Top 100 list for 2026. The honor recognizes the most influential people of African descent who are shaping the future of global travel and hospitality. Minister Bartlett says the achievement is a win for Jamaica and the diaspora, reaffirming his decades of work in building sustainable tourism and connecting communities worldwide. We'll stay tuned for another news update at the top of the hour and for comprehensive coverage in our major newscast at 7 p.m. on CNC3 and across all digital platforms.
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3: Good afternoon. I am Walter Alibi with Sports Now in Squash. A 12-member TNT team will leave local shores tomorrow, Wednesday and Thursday for the Caribbean Area Squash Association Championships in the British Virgin Islands. The action will take place from July the 10th to the 16th. The TNT team finished third overall.

this year actually is one of the smallest team that we are carrying because we unfortunately did not have older girls and boys to participate this year. We lost a few to exams and some went abroad. End quote. Turning to boxing now on TNT's Tiana Guy is planning to deliver a series of lethal blows at the Central American and Caribbean Games, which gets underway on July the 24th to August the 8th in Santo Domingo. Guy is currently in Colombia fine-tuning her craft for the start. 2 years ago, Guy was one of two TNT boxers to have won silver medals at the Felix Tam International Boxing Tournament in Poland. In the 60kg gold medal match, Guy lost 5-0 on points to Poland's Sandra Krok. Krok proved superior in each round and generated scores of 30-27, 29-28, 29-28, 30-27, and 30-27 to better the TNT boxer. In the earlier round, Guy eclipsed hometown favorite Has with Toria 3-2 in a thriller that saw the judges favor the TNT boxer via a split decision. Guy will also be using the CSC Games as preparation for the Olympic Games qualifiers, which she said will be a difficult task. Turning to road running now, and Taffy Waldron and Nyla Kerr captured the men's and women's titles of the University of TNT 5K road race, which started and ended at the National Academy for the Performing Arts in Port of Spain on Sunday. In the men's category, which featured 368 runners, Waldron crossed the finish line first in 15 minutes and 3 seconds. Kerr claimed her crown in 19 minutes and 22 seconds for the women's crown. Turning to the World Cup now, and Brazil and Mexico made their exit from the FIFA World Cups on Sunday, while Norway and England progressed to the quarterfinal round. Brazil, the five-time World Cup winners, went down 2-0 to Norway, courtesy of a double strike from Erling Haaland. Meanwhile, Mexico, one of three hosts, bowed out to a 3-2 loss to England. That was your sport. I am Walter Alibi.

0: then Argentina versus Egypt. That's tomorrow. Switzerland versus Colombia tomorrow as well. And already in the quarterfinals, okay, France is there, Morocco is there, Norway is there, England is there, and Spain is there. All right. The quarterfinal lineup currently features, well, France will be playing against Morocco, Norway versus England, and Spain will face the winner of the USA versus Belgium, and the winner of Argentina, the best team in the world, and Egypt will meet the winner of Switzerland versus Colombia. So we'll see how that work out, you know. The World Cup heating up. Big teams falling apart, boy. What's going on, boy? They're not the best team inside still. All right, Argentina, you can save all you want. Performance beat old tour. So let's go for a break and come back with front seat, back seat. We're going to hear who you put in the front, who go in the back, and the reasons behind that. That's right behind these. Don't move a muscle.
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3: 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This is a segment where we do the front seat, back seat. Yeah, you know the drill. We want to explore your weekend, who you're putting in the front and why, who going in the back and why. Yeah, good service, bad service. That's the kind of conversation we are having on right.

That kind of vibe. So, yeah. Let's open the line, 623-5105 and 624-7729. Or you can use your WhatsApp. You know, so much things happening besides World Cup in TNT. You know, World Cup have everyone kind of in a bubble, but life goes on in TNT. Every day you blink something occurring. So, yeah. Bring

0: excuse my voice, and going and coming. 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Nobody be cared. All right, so yeah, lines open, let's go. Who's this? I mean,
1: Oh, Sammy, oh, Sammy, oh, Sammy. Take it easy, let people like you. Argentina going home too. Oh, all these big football players going home like suckers.
0: Hey, hey. Watch it now, Argentina going away. Argentina going all the way.

0: and see what's up coming in. 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Who's this?
1: Argentina next, Sammy. Them on the list. Them next.
0: Oh,
1: to
0: Lord.
1: Go home.
0: What's going on? It's all in right focus. Argentina ain't going all the way, all here. Listen, Argentina going all the way. Watch big teams now. Once all the teams fall apart and goes no further, they go straight to the airport. Argentina will stay there and remain. They will go on and on to take this one again. Trust me on that. See what happened to Brazil.

0: you guys. 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
1: Samuel really good, man. What good over the World Cup? How the coach could call the FIFA president and tell him, take up, remove that red card from another player? That could happen. First time in my life I ever heard that happen. That is to tell you how much my fear it
0: up. Yeah. That didn't look too good at all. Well, you know. That sends the wrong signal, you know. That's what it is.

0: over. Everybody, just what's going on? What's going on?
1: The Argentina going home tomorrow.
0: Oh, Lord.
1: Friday night, they wanted we to go home, and we ain't going away. We still here. We need tournament. All over, we to go home. Let them come and send we home. Help every time we play, send we home. Love and blessings always.
0: Yeah. They're fighting Argentina all over. They start all kind of thing, but they're ready.

0: Good afternoon, Samian. How are you?
1: I'm fine, thank you, ma'am. They're trying to crucify me here because Argentina's still in the game.
0: That's all right. I'm not crucifying you. What I want to crucify is Donald Trump.
1: Yeah, Trump in the
0: he is setting a bad precedent there, and what is happening is with that game tonight, that referee is not going to referee fair. I'm saying it up front, because if he make a call, what is it for not for him now to go and call to revoke it?
1: Yeah, but
0: right, it's not a good precedent at all for the sport. Just imagine Olympics being held across there, so you know it is going on if American runners and athletes can do well or whatever it is. Yeah. You go on to step into the Olympic committee now.
1: Yeah, that, I mean, to get in, into the realm of the FIFA, FIFA, they try all how to bring fair play to the sports, and
0: exactly.
1: Then this happened. It sends.
0: He's spoiling it, there, man.
1: Yeah, you know, all of VAR and things.
0: Because being held in the next country now, the principal, the president or whoever it is governing that country now, what is going to happen? They will think they could do the same thing.
1: Don't be surprised if you see America.
0: For the president is sitting there.
1: Don't be surprised if you see America walking to the final dress. The real thing's going.
0: But other than that, you'll get staying desperate with your Argentina team.
1: Yeah, I mean, they're ready for this. They're ready for this.
0: Argentina outside.
1: All the way we outside.
0: Right?
1: Love the house, ma'am. 623-5105-624-7729. You know, anybody out there? Top of the afternoon, you're live and welcome. Hello.
2: Yes, Tommy, I have a problem with these officers and them who do the thing in the wrong way. With Silver Star Steel Orchestra.
1: Hey, I was hearing some brawl. What happened there? What went on? What is this backstory behind that?
2: If the band were playing.
1: Right.
2: Wait. You either go to the manager or you go to the promoter of the function.
1: Right.
2: And deal with the issue. If you say show had to stop at 2 o'clock, they might not have not known that. Mm. But they are the last band playing.
1: Right.
2: Go to the source and say, well, when you see him playing, close people approaching you. Ralph trying to take the player, take from them.
1: Wait.
2: It will have a problem.
1: Wait. I saw a
2: little... You trying to take the stick from them and all that kind of issue.
1: So wait now. 2 o'clock, police...
2: That was the problem.
1: So is that what happened? They stop it in the middle of their performance.
2: And, go to the promoter. Right. They could tell you, well, we playing the last tune here, we're roaming up.
1: Yeah.
2: You know what I mean? But yeah. There's going to be the aggressor. This is the National Steel Orchestra, buddy.
1: Oh boy. So
2: this is the national instrument. You don't move in that your short manner.
1: Yeah, it's not what you do, but how you do it. But you
2: but
1: know,
2: how they do it. And then you arrest.
1: So what the band members did?
2: Well, it had a brawl. They went about it the wrong way. So they're throwing down the instrument. Instrument falling, so they roughing the thing, and then you will have a scuffle, and a few of them was arrested.
1: Hey boy, and the whole sticks as evidence, I guess, yeah.
2: Your boots done now, your boots rotten, your boots dry rot, you can't come out in
1: this
2: environment
1: and
2: play now.
1: Oh, I'm coming out there, stomach. After World Cup,
2: I'm coming out. Could you provide a old mass band to play on Borodin Arena with your placard and doing a thing, Bankers Row? So we're asking people to bring out people who are interested, get in contact, and they could bring out a little band and we perform by the old Royal Bank, by the Bankers Road, by the market.
1: All right, well, you know to find me, come on, let's have a discussion, yeah?
2: Right, come out with your team, come out with your placard, there are a lot of issues outside there, you could come out and think.
1: All right, love it.
2: You touch me.
1: Yeah, okay, cool.
2: Okay,
1: all right. 623-5105-624-7729. John, hold on a minute. Sorry, I can't, I don't know how to read it. Hi, good afternoon. You're live. Welcome. Hello.
3: Ooh. Hi, Sammy. How are you doing today?
1: I'm pretty much okay. Thanks for asking, ma'am. What about you? How's your weekend?
3: I'm amazing. Thank God I'm alive, you know.
1: Yeah.
3: But I had a friend of mine lost her son in an accident, and it's so sad for us, you know.
1: Yeah.
3: I pray that, you know, God will give her that strength. But in reference to the backseat, right, I have a question that I've been asking. You know, this, how much millions they're going to pay for these English lawyers,
1: yeah,
3: to go against Khalid and them. Who paying for that? I want to know who paying for that.
1: Yeah.
3: You know, and when you could not go to a meeting and then you want the Commonwealth to revoke somebody's position, I want to know why they're doing these things too. So that is my two things for the persons I want to point it back. I think it's people in the government, eh, who are doing these things. So I want to know who's paying that money, and they're taking away everything from people, so the country is just suffering.
1: Yeah.
3: You know, and we're not spending all these pounds, millions of dollars in pounds. So it's just more money for them to keep us suffering the whole cabinet. In the backseat, because it's just a bunch of craziness. Then need to put on some placards and go in that man singing a remark for
1: Boris.
3: What you have in there just now. Put them in some placards, put them in some monkey suit. Sammy, have a wonderful evening,
1: Alicia. All right, Alicia, thanks for calling, ma'am. Vibe City 105 FM, 623-5105. Front seat, back seat, good service, bad service. You know, what's happening out there besides World Cup? Anything else? Let's hear. Top of the afternoon. Hello.
4: Sammy.
1: Hey, what's going on, partner?
4: Sammy, I was on the
1: air with
4: the table.
1: Hey! Hold on, sit in here, you're right next to me.
4: Hey, just give Sammy a raise up here, boy. I'm going to come out to work 7 days straight, boy. You're mad. Yeah, there is something pay by John, boy.
1: John, that's the perfect time. John, respond. John, respond, please.
5: I don't know.
1: John, respond.
5: I don't know what 7 days he's talking about. Because
1: no, 7 days. Man, I swear.
5: Sign the paper.
1: This is a divine intervention.
5: Sign the paper.
4: Sammy,
1: listen to me.
4: John, just sign that paper and read your money.
1: John.
4: 7 days straight.
1: John, you hear what the man say? Go back with this paper.
5: No problem. I can't. I don't know. Just
1: know Sammy
5: was not happy
1: at the end. John, John, and the man said he
5: was
1: on the paper.
5: John, thanks for working for me. I appreciate it.
1: John, reverse on the paper and bring it back.
5: No, there's no revision.
1: Listen, you can swear this man, see him off.
5: Thanks for working for free.
1: Oh, God.
5: No payment for Sammy.
1: Go revisit the contract and bring it back down. Like, but yeah, what the man said.
5: Just remember.
1: Hey, God, listen. God speaking. God, listen. God, the voice of the people is the voice of God. Hey,
5: let me
1: if this man know exactly what happened in this moment.
5: Let me finish my statement.
1: Yeah,
5: I want you to listen to me carefully. All those listening on the radio. If Sammy had to pay us for the amount of times
1: God,
5: that he has
1: that
5: mentioned
1: now.
5: The resto bar and frying fish.
1: Forget that.
5: Sammy would be broke.
1: Forget that. Listen.
5: The amount of times.
1: Listen, the man is
5: Hold on, Sammy. Let me finish. Sammy mentioned. Hold on. Sammy mentions the resto bar and frying fish at least 250 times.
1: But what trouble is this?
5: You have a system.
1: But that why does not ask the
5: system. If you were to charge Sammy,
1: hold on,
5: Sammy, let me finish my statement. If you were to charge Sammy at card rate, the amount of times that Sammy has said the resto bar or frying fish at the resto bar or karaoke at the resto bar. Sammy's salary would be non-existent. Yeah. Plus, he would owe us money.
1: How?
5: So, Sammy, signing this contract, right?
1: But you give him...
5: Hold on.
1: You have a Johnny Sammy. Pitcher first.
5: Oh, God, let me finish.
1: All right,
5: by signing this contract, at least it gives you a little cover.
1: right?
5: Hold on. Because if we have to go after you for the amount of times that we have a system that tells us, if we have to go after you for the amount of times
1: that
5: you have mentioned the rest of our
1: witness, seeing that you bring that out of the microphone, tell the people what you have in your hands. Tell the
5: Samuel,
1: I gone. No. You want to put things down.
5: All those on the one of life, have a wonderful afternoon. See it. Samuel is too hardened. He does not listen.
1: What I did?
5: He does not listen.
1: Didn't say anything. The man called, but what you have to say?
5: Samuel, you're too hardened, Samuel.
1: But what did I do?
5: Resto bar. Every 2 seconds, resto bar.
1: How much time is left for the afternoon?
5: Every 2 minutes is resto bar.
1: How much time is left for the afternoon?
5: Are you sure what you think you're done? Everything can be the resto bar, karaoke resto bar, bar, resto bar.
1: That's not what the man said. The man said what he said. At the same time, you give me something in my hands.
5: I feel, all I said to you,
1: I didn't mention anything about
5: hold on.
1: Or rest over or anything
5: the way,
1: of the
5: way I feel, right? As management of this station.
1: You're feeling like it's World Cup.
5: As management of this station, I feel I have shares in rest over.
1: But yes, you have.
5: You mentioned Restobar. I feel that one of five have shares in Restobar.
1: One of five have shares. Sammy have shares here too. It's a family. When Gradient with Sammy with
5: So every month there is you see some money coming in from the Restobar then.
1: Hey, my God. Hey, John, Restobar and one of five is love. You see what's going on?
5: Who is that?
1: Forget that now. Look,
5: who's 1024?
1: There's that. Watch now. Everybody talking about it.
5: Come the man.
1: The man just said, give me a reason. Pay the
5: Have a wonderful afternoon, Samuel.
1: No. I want to tell you. No, you're bringing things out there.
5: Samuel.
1: Tell them exactly what. No, don't run. There, see you.
5: Samuel, I have things to do.
1: Yeah.
5: I have things to do. I have meetings to go to.
1: No, you just come with a paper in your hand. That's just saying. Same time the man called.
5: Samuel, have a wonderful afternoon. All right? Have a wonderful.
1: I understand you. You just come in the middle of the program and say, I said, what sign of me, you know? Same time the man call and say, hey, you have to get a raise in pain. So what the man, what the man say wrong?
5: We could raise you out of the building.
1: No, what the man say wrong? The man and say,
5: we could raise you out of the building.
1: Yes, you could do all that. You could do all that.
5: But we appreciate that you're working for free. Lord. Thank you very much.
1: I will work for free. I love what I do.
5: And I appreciate that. Yeah. So then don't worry about this. Just forget this.
1: Just encouraging.
5: No, but forget this. Hey,
1: you can swear that man see you inside here.
5: Probably watching on the stream.
1: Nah, I ain't looking on the stream. That happens so innocently. That's the pen in my hand.
5: Have a wonderful afternoon, Samuel.
1: All right, partner. So love anything else, right?
5: So you're not signing.
1: Me, sir, I'm not signing. But all I say is give it a little time.
5: No.
1: Kite up in the VAR.
5: No,
1: and refuse.
5: No time.
1: You had to refuse.

0: voice going up, and I could go now. 623-510. Let me see, who is this? Hi, good afternoon. Hello. Oh, gosh. Sorry for that intermission.
1: Yes,
0: yeah.
1: This is Obiaman.
0: Obiaman? Oh, what do you mean?
1: Obiaman, okay. I don't tell you to raise your
0: piano. What, boy? Boy, you go

0: You make the man go on his. Oh God, boy, hey. That sweet hair song, yeah. Oh God. Hey boy, yeah. Hey. Woo! Take a moment, Sammy. Oh God. Let me go again. Hi, welcome, good afternoon. You're live. Hello.
1: Hi, Sammy.
0: Hi, how are you doing,
1: ma'am? Miss Trinity here. How are you going?
0: Miss Trinity is in the building. What's up?
1: I am good. Two things. One, I am an Argentina fan with you, Sammy.
0: Go, Trinity.
1: We winning it.
0: Tell them.
1: You understand?
0: Big teams. You know, they can't find that.
1: And the second thing is... Is John is the gentleman who's just talking?
0: Yeah, that's a boss man. Yeah.
1: Tell John thank you for helping advertise the restaurant and the karaoke and the fish. We, the consumers, are happy that he's interested in it. Okay, so keep it up. Alright? We listen, and he call it just as much as you. One way you miss out, he's falling. So we thank him. Okay. Alright, Tammy?
0: Alright, ma'am.
1: God bless one.
0: Love videos. Oh my goodness. Me say a word. Me say a word for the other. You see, boy.

0: Hey.
1: That call with Trump there and I read that real?
0: Yeah.
1: Because if they make a call like that, wouldn't that be kind of underneath? They would make it such a public thing that he make that call.
0: But I, real talk,
1: I don't know. I just asking for somebody.

which means he disqualified from the upcoming game. And, yeah, that's how it is. Power struggle there, boy. Power, power, power. Hmm. Oh, you can tell Trump, you know. You can't tell Trump, you know. World Cup done. World Cup done. Well, it seems so, yeah. Ooh, hey.

0: right, thank you, ma'am. Thank you, thank you. Ooh, who's there? Somewhere?
1: Yeah. Hey, boy, Sammy, boy. Real good game. Bobby Bojam and Ali Bamboo here. Real good games. But we have to leave politics out of sport. Yeah, out of sport and let it just be for talent.
0: Yeah, yeah,
1: talent, like with everything else, politics getting into everything.
0: Yeah.
1: We need to get rid of that. And that's just pure talent and maybe best team win. And good luck, bro. It does.
0: Thank you very much, sir. Last man standing, only talking. Argentina still in the thing. Tomorrow, Egypt. You understand? Hey, small thing. Hi, top of the afternoon. Wait. Hey, what's up, buddy?
2: Well, boy, I hear John, are you laughing there? I only hope you talk about the razor pay.
0: My boy, the man going with that one.
2: Wait. Well, the man is talking about that at all.
0: He got back up to review the game.
2: Oh, boy. How long that review will go for?
0: Well, it's World Cup. Everything reviewing these days, you'll come back just...
2: No. This is a man on the ground, Sammy. The other guy don't want to go to the restaurant and give him a little fish and have a discussion.
0: Hey, no, man. You'll come back here just on us.
2: All right. Oh,
0: always, man.
2: No,
0: brother,
2: loving yours.
0: Always, man, loving yours, on you. Anyway, yeah.
3: Woo. Sammy boy,
0: hey.
3: All those people in this country who paying tax, I sorry for them, you know.
0: That's
3: my backseat this evening. I sorry for the people in this country, all of you who paying tax, I sorry for all you. Because this government will clean all you up.
0: All right, bro. All right. Hi, good afternoon, you're live. Welcome.
4: Good afternoon.
0: Hey, good afternoon.
4: Back to Green Dot.
0: Green Dot now? What happened now?
4: They don't have the World Cup channel.
0: Oh.
4: That is madness. Back seat for them. So, back seat.
0: So how are you making out, partner? How are you catching up? What
4: well, boy, praise God for them buying them.
0: Yes.
4: So I'll spend more money now when I'm ready back.
0: All right. Take one for
4: the... I'm making out.
0: Who you back in? Who's your team, by the way? Oh.
4: Boy, my team go on, man. But I like England right now.
0: England?
4: The team went to me yesterday. Cheers in my eye, Brazil.
0: You're one of them. Yeah,
4: I am Brazilian, but yeah. I support England.
0: Brazil and playing like Brazil, we know back in the day.
4: Yeah.
0: That was my second team.
4: I know the weekend, but I had, so I'm going down that road.
0: Yeah, that was my second team, but Brazil seemed to lost there. Brazil?
4: Right now, I'm supporting England.
0: Brazil? You know, Brazil was known for the samba dance, right? You know, the little...
4: Well, we don't know football right now, so we're not big football thing, but I realized it. Remember, years gone by, we didn't know about the sports, now everybody know about the sports, so everybody get good.
0: All right, bro.
4: When Brazil and born with it on the foot.
0: Yeah, Brazil.
4: In them days. Now we making footballers.
0: Yeah.
4: So everybody good.
0: In my view, some of the... You know, when the... I don't know. All right, boss. Thanks, go. Thanks. Yeah, loving yours. And I'm going to have a different... a whole other conversation there, you know. Woo! Linda, you have a right to laugh, yes? Good afternoon to you. John. Am I right? John, go up here. Give me a view. Any reviewing right now?

0: na aran next school, boy, going in the backseat.
1: Who's that? Who's that?
0: Sammy Bossman doing a VAR, boy.
1: Yeah,
0: you gotta wait for the outcome.
1: You gotta wait for it, you know.
0: Otherwise, you gotta get a position to call and remove that red card and make sure you get a bigger salary. Loving your house.
1: Hey.

0: You see what I'm saying?
1: It started in the immortal. Then we destroyed the West.
2: Immortal.
1: Last year was a feast in the East.
2: Immortal.
1: And now, South Side, we outside.
2: Immortal.
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0: 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I am Gentle Levin with headline news on CNC3 and the TBC Radio Network. In local developments, Trinidad and Tobago's supply of passport booklets is now critically low, with concerns emerging that the government has instructed officials to slow the rate of issuance as it tries to prevent the country from running out completely. CNC3 News understands that the Immigration Division raised concerns with the Ministry of Homeland Security on several occasions since the new administration took office, warning that passport stocks were declining and urgent intervention was needed. Those warnings are now becoming reality. A source with knowledge of the situation could not say exactly how many remain, but warned that without additional supplies arriving soon, there may be no passports left to issue. The problem, we are told, has now forced authorities into conservation mode. We were told that standard waiting period for passport has almost quadrupled, even expedited applications, which previously took approximately 2 to 3 days, are now taking between 7 and 10 days. And we were warned that if more citizens begin requesting expedited passports out of concern over the shortage, the remaining supply could disappear even faster.
1: It's concerning for me because I need to travel. I need to travel next month as soon as possible because I know a lot of people need to travel for health-wise and even so for not even health-wise and all also for university purposes and all too.
0: Political analyst Dr. Shane Mohammed says the new CARICOM chair, Philip Pierre, will have his work cut out to bring the regional body back on the right track. Prime Minister Kamla Prasad Bisesa is in St. Lucia for the 51st regular meeting of the Conference of the CARICOM Heads of Government, where Pierre will make his debut as the chairman, having been appointed on July 1st. The regional summit has brought together Caribbean leaders to discuss issues affecting the community, including regional security, trade, economic development, and climate resilience, and concerns raised by the Prime Minister over the reappointment of Secretary General Dr. Carla Barnett.
2: We can't afford to continue the way we're doing, and the incoming chair of CARICOM has said we need to not be a region of conferences where we only speak in conference and in small rooms. We need to go there and we need to do big things. And I agree, because this matter, regardless of how many people, regardless of the opinions out there by those who may not necessarily understand why the process is flawed and how we got here, the bottom is there are at least 5 of us from the region talking about why this has made things bad for CARICOM and made us look very immature in the international political arena.
0: Police are yet to determine a motive for the killing of a British national who was gunned down yesterday. Police reported that around 11 a.m., Elaine Makjoun of Mohammedville, San Juan, was with her husband at Delamar Avenue, Trin City, when she was shot. According to CCTV footage, a silver Nissan Tida stopped and a gunman came out, firing 3 shots at Makjoun before getting back into the vehicle and escaping. The 65-year-old was taken to the Eric Williams Medical Sciences Complex, where she was pronounced dead on arrival. And to some regional news. Jamaica's Tourism Minister Edmund Bartlett has been named to the prestigious MIPAD Global Top 100 list for 2026. The honor recognizes the most influential people of African descent who are shaping the future of global travel and hospitality. Minister Bartlett says the achievement is a win for Jamaica and the diaspora, reaffirming his decades of work in building sustainable tourism and connecting communities worldwide. And now for a look internationally. Hundreds of thousands of mourners are lining the streets of Tehran as the coffin of Iran's late Supreme Leader Ali Khamenei makes its way through the city. The funeral procession route, packed to capacity, is a sea of flags. The Ayatollah was killed in a joint U.S.-Israeli strike early in the war on Iran. His son Mojtaba, the current Supreme Leader, has not made a public appearance. Stay tuned for comprehensive coverage of these stories in our major newscast at 7 p.m. on CNC3 and across all digital platforms. Vibe.

some sensational Sam with Van with the music. I'm here with you until 7 inside my last and final hour. Wishing you guys safe travels. Courtesy goes a long way. Take your time on the black carpet and just enjoy the vibe.

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All right. Clean and white bleach. 3.5 liters. 3.78 liters for $30. They have the Catelli ketchup. 750 ml. 4 for $20. You can score big before July the 8th. Yeah, only at Poussin's the Food King. All right, check them out. Check them out. Savings galore. Hey, let me say before I forget again, I was mentioning this before. So to Fiola and Brandon for a superb event over the weekend. Top of the evening to you. All right, and congratulations, man. Yeah, yeah, yeah. Glow in green was nothing short of amazing. All right. Fiola and Brandon. Yeah, nice man. Thanks for choosing Vibe City 105 FM. Yeah. Your team. Bigger, bigger. This is the intersection, 25 minutes away, before 7 p.m. What's your prediction for tonight's game? What do you think?

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So yeah, where's your vibe out there? Where's your scene? What do you guys think? What's happening tonight? United States versus Belgium. What's your prediction? You know, I'm on my own team. I'm

0: And she also loves your flirtatious smile, Sammy.
1: What am I saying? Am I? Jessa? Let me go up there. Hold on there.
0: Hey, Sammy and company, good afternoon. This is Sweet Vanilla, Nicole Bowen, just saying hi and good afternoon to everyone. My mom, Purple Diamond, Jason from Woodbrook, Catherine, Mary Beatrice, everybody who's locked on, who is loving the vibes internationally. Yeah, not forgetting my friend Amanda Bergen, just saying happy birthday to you, darling, and I hope you had a wonderful day. And thanks for locking on at 105. Yes, Sammy, she's a quiet listener, silent, always locked on, but loving the vibes from the sweetest vanilla.

0: Honor, they say I dress so seriously good, it must be a crime.
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